Morning Show with Taylor Swift. Apparently, she's been sending out spam texts inviting celebrities to her wedding. Okay, well, it's not really her fault, but this is happening. Maren Morris, the country singer, revealed in a recent interview, says she suspected the messages were fraudulent and shared details which falsely claimed the couple was inviting her to their wedding ceremony. So, on one hand, she's bummed she didn't get the invites, but glad she got that all sorted out. But Sabrina will be there.

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1: 102 WVAQ, apparently it's Online Romance Day. Yeah, this is a real day. Unlike the hot women you met online who need you to loan her $1,200. 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

0: 102 WVAQ proudly recognizes Academic All-Star nominee Gulce Polat from Morgantown High School for outstanding achievement, not only in the classroom, but also for demonstrating exceptional character and making a meaningful impact in the community.
1: I committed to Boston Conservatory at Berkeley for musical theater. I have gained multiple state-level awards. Last year, I was able to go to International Thespian Festival and win a Thespian Excellence Award. The arts for me, it's not just like theater. I also do poetry at my school, Poetry Out Loud. I've always loved being on stage and just whether it's singing or reciting poetry or acting, it was always in me. But to see the growth and like the development I experienced through it, like through art, was actually life-changing, because then I decided, oh, okay, this is what I want to do for the rest of my life, and I want to help other people experience it too, like the healing power of art, because it's so powerful in ways that you can't even imagine.
0: Gulce is competing with outstanding students from across the Mountain State for the title of the 2026 WVRC Media Academic All-Star, presented by Greer Industries. The winner will receive an Apple MacBook and be featured on Metro News Television. These academic all-stars aren't just excelling in the classroom today. They're preparing to lead our communities tomorrow. West Virginia's future is bright because it rests in the hands of these remarkable young men and women.
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9: 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Partly cloudy and cool with a low in the upper 40s. More sunshine Friday with a warm-up on the way to the weekend. Daytime high near 70.

Gaga and Doechii from the Devil Wears Prada 2 movie soundtrack. 102 WVAQ, and apparently a third film has been greenlit. And it's in early production, so no official release date, but we'll keep you posted. Here's the latest from Maroon 5.

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2: There's no one like

102WVAQ, Tiger Woods not willing to risk it all with his romance with Vanessa Trump. Going to focus on himself. He's incredibly grateful that Vanessa's sticking with him during his DUI nightmare. But now the thinking is that he's going to pump the brakes once he gets out of rehab.

meeting up on TikTok and coming up with all kinds of crazy trends and things to do. How about not doing this one? Some law enforcement agencies warning parents about a new TikTok trend where teens are filming themselves hanging out of moving vehicles. The warning issued after a Norwood, New Jersey teen recently fell out of a car and suffered severe injuries.

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2: Checking out your WBAQ Metro News AccuWeather with a forecast. 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Partly cloudy and cool with a low in the upper 40s. More sunshine Friday with a warm-up on the way to the weekend. Daytime high near 70.

Mom Nature about to turn up the temperature this weekend. Highs in the mid to upper 80s, could hit 90 on Monday. Unofficial summer is here, and I am here for it, which means summer classics are on the way. Getting kind of a preview there with Sean Paul. You're thinking about what you want to hear. Call our text, 888-777-6640. Don't forget, it's also Thursday with our friends at Petworks. Check out our adorable, adoptable pet of the week right now on our Facebook and Instagram.

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1: Hopefully going into med school, maybe I could be a board-certified dermatologist, a job where you can appreciate helping people and seeing new faces every day. Everything's not about beauty, but I think beauty can come in multiple forms. And for a long time, I was not confident in my own skin. Being a dermatologist, you can fix those little, maybe a minor thing. You can help someone from having maybe skin cancer, or you can help someone increase their confidence. I think kindness will take you so far in life. It takes nothing to be kind. Being kind is the most important thing.
0: Katie is competing with outstanding students from across the Mountain State for the title of the 2026 WVRC Media Academic All-Star, presented by Greer Industries. 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These Academic All-Stars aren't just excelling in the classroom today, they're preparing to lead our communities tomorrow. West Virginia's future is bright because it rests in the hands of these remarkable young men and women.
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is more Snoopy collectibles. Olivia Dean doing a recent interview with Rolling Stone magazine when she said that she started collecting Snoopy memorabilia. Olivia adds that there's actually a collector scene called Snoopy Corps that she belongs to. Yeah, that's a funny name. 102 WVAQ.

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And if you love the taste of pickle juice, consider getting it frozen and to go. A pickle-flavored smoothie is hitting Smoothie King shops across the country. If

0: it's Matt Kelly here, hitting the road this Sunday. That's right, tail end of the weekend. 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
0: 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Partly cloudy and cool with a low in the upper 40s. More sunshine Friday with a warm-up on the way to the weekend. Daytime high near 70.

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0: 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Partly cloudy and cool with a low in the upper 40s. More sunshine Friday with a warm-up on the way to the weekend. Daytime high near 70.

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I want to grocery shop and pump gas like it's 1999. I know y'all are feeling that. You're with me. 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
1: 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And also ask yourself this question before you start an online romance.
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1: Am I already married?
0: Oh.
1: Do I have a spouse? Right. Should I be doing this? Just tossing it out
0: right.
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0: Yeah, that's
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0: I appreciate that.
1: Sure.
0: Yeah. It's National Decency Day. I don't know if this means just be a decent human being or put on some pants.
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0: 92 WVAQ proudly recognizes Academic All-Star nominee Gulce Polat from Morgantown High School for outstanding achievement, not only in the classroom, but also for demonstrating exceptional character and making a meaningful impact in the community.
1: I committed to Boston Conservatory at Berkeley for musical theater. I have gained multiple state-level awards. Last year, I was able to go to International Thespian Festival and win a Thespian Excellence Award. The arts for me, it's not just like theater. I also do poetry at my school, Poetry Out Loud. I've always loved being on stage and just whether it's singing or reciting poetry or acting, it was always in me. But to see the growth and like the development I experienced through art was actually life-changing, because then I decided, oh, okay, this is what I want to do for the rest of my life, and I want to help other people experience it too, like the healing power of art, because it's so powerful in ways that you can't even imagine.
0: Gulce is competing with outstanding students from across the Mountain State for the title of the 2026 WVRC Media Academic All-Star, presented by Greer Industries. The winner will receive an Apple MacBook and be featured on Metro News Television. These academic all-stars aren't just excelling in the classroom today. They're preparing to lead our communities tomorrow. West Virginia's future is bright because it rests in the hands of these remarkable young men and women.
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0: Katie is competing with outstanding students from across the Mountain State for the title of the 2026 WVRC Media Academic All-Star, presented by Greer Industries. 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These academic all-stars aren't just excelling in the classroom today. They're preparing to lead our communities tomorrow. West Virginia's future is bright because it rests in the hands of these remarkable young men and women.

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0: 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Oh, and P.S. 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

I got drive, I don't need a car. Money really all that we fiending for. I'm doing things they ain't seen before. Bands ain't dumb, but extreme is all. I'm a demon lord. Fall off what? I ain't seen the horse. Called your bluff, better cite the source. Fame ain't something that I need no

0: 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Just make sure it's an actual person and not a bot.
1: Right. And also ask yourself this question before you start an online romance.
0: Uh-huh.
1: Am I already married?
0: Oh.
1: Do I have a spouse? Right. Should I be doing this? Just tossing it out
0: right.
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0: Yeah, that's
1: just
0: a good one.
1: Trying to be helpful.
0: I appreciate that.
1: Sure.
0: Yeah. It's National Decency Day. I don't know if this means just be a decent human being or put on some pants.
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1: Hopefully going into med school, maybe I could be a board-certified dermatologist, a job where you can appreciate helping people and seeing new faces every day. Everything's not about beauty, but I think beauty can come in multiple forms. And for a long time, I was not confident in my own skin. Being a dermatologist, you can fix those little, maybe a minor thing. You can help someone from having maybe skin cancer, or you can help someone increase their confidence. I think kindness will take you so far in life. It takes nothing to be kind. Being kind is the most important thing.
0: Katie is competing with outstanding students from across the Mountain State for the title of the 2026 WVRC Media Academic All-Star, presented by Greer Industries. 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These Academic All-Stars aren't just excelling in the classroom today. They're preparing to lead our communities tomorrow. West Virginia's future is bright because it rests in the hands of these remarkable young men and women.
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1: 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And also ask yourself this question before you start an online romance.
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0: Oh.
1: Do I have a spouse? Right. Should I be doing this? Just tossing it out
0: right.
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0: Yeah, that's
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0: I appreciate that.
1: Sure.
0: Yeah. It's National Decency Day. 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

0: 102 WVAQ proudly recognizes Academic All-Star nominee Gulce Polat from Morgantown High School for outstanding achievement, not only in the classroom, but also for demonstrating exceptional character and making a meaningful impact in the community.
1: I committed to Boston Conservatory at Berkeley for musical theater. I have gained multiple state-level awards. Last year, I was able to go to International Thespian Festival and win a Thespian Excellence Award. The arts for me, it's not just like theater. I also do poetry at my school, Poetry Out Loud. I've always loved being on stage and just whether it's singing or reciting poetry or acting, it was always in me. But to see the growth and like the development I experienced through it, like through art, was actually life-changing, because then I decided, oh, okay, this is what I want to do for the rest of my life, and I want to help other people experience it too, like the healing power of art, because it's so powerful in ways that you can't even imagine.
0: Gulce is competing with outstanding students from across the Mountain State for the title of the 2026 WVRC Media Academic All-Star, presented by Greer Industries. 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These academic all-stars aren't just excelling in the classroom today. They're preparing to lead our communities tomorrow. West Virginia's future is bright because it rests in the hands of these remarkable young men and women. A WVRC media station. We're proud to live here, too.

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1: 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They're preparing to lead our communities tomorrow. West Virginia's future is bright because it rests in the hands of these remarkable young men and women.

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8: Good morning, everybody. Welcome to the Jack and Nikki Show. It is Friday, May the 15th. 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Looks like a mix of clouds and sunshine today. Pushing 70 degrees this afternoon. Cloudy tonight, down to 51. Tomorrow, some clouds in the morning. There's talk of a cloudy afternoon, but some say peaks of sunshine and 80 degrees. It is entirely possible that we will have, imagine such a thing, Nikki Drake, a Saturday.
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0: 102 WVAQ. Good morning, you, and welcome to the Jack and Nikki Show. Jack Loger, Nikki Drake, you guys on studio and textual lines. 888-777-6640. You can text us 35651. Nikki Drake, how are you?
1: Okay.
0: Good. It's like a Campbell soup commercial in here.
1: Well, I did go grocery shopping, and I had needed new coffee creamer. I got the very last cookies and cream coffee creamer that was on the shelf.
0: Oh, yeah?
1: The very last one. Mm-hmm. And I was so happy because it hasn't been around for a couple of years. It's like one of those limited flavors that they bring around every now and then. It's so good, and I'm so excited.
0: Did you check the expiration date? Is it possible it's been sitting there for 2 or 3 years?
1: Right. Yeah, I did check.
0: Okay.
1: But thank you for asking.
0: Yeah. I had a conversation with Jessica the other day about tossing out canned goods. I bought some soups several years ago, and I kind of, I like to keep an emergency kit at the house for any number of reasons. You never know.
1: You never know.
0: Canned goods, really the way to go. But the problem with canned goods is they don't last forever.
1: Right.
0: And I found, let's say, some soup that had expired in, 2022.
1: Oh, that's not too bad.
0: That was my thinking. I was like, you can still eat this. It's only expired 4 years ago, but
1: it's canned.
0: Right. So, how long can you go past the expiration date on a can of soup before you have to really start worrying about it?
1: Did you Google it?
0: Kinda. I didn't last night, but I have looked into it, and I found varying reactions to it, and some people say that you can go for several years afterward, and it's not that bad. Are you Googling it right now?
1: I'm trying to, yeah.
0: Okay. While you're doing that, let me remind people, this is primarily an educational program, okay? We tried comedy at first. That didn't work, and we moved on to the educational programming. So let's go now to Nikki Drake. I've stalled as long as I can, Nikki. What did you find out?
1: It's typically safe to eat food that's past its expiration date. Let's see. If the can in question contains higher acid food, like tomatoes, fruits, pickles, discard these items after 18 months past the date of purchase, or from date of expiration, I would say. I don't see anything about soups
0: the,
1: yet.
0: The soup in question, Nikki, was chunky sirloin burger.
1: Oh.
0: Yeah.
1: That's, I think 2 years is, that. Wait, what was it?
0: 4 years.
1: 4 years.
0: Yeah.
1: I think that's fine. I still think it's fine. Let's see. Okay. Often safe 2 to 5 years beyond their expiration.
0: Okay.
1: As long as they've been stored properly.
0: Well,
1: dry place.
0: Sure, yeah.
1: Yeah.
0: Yeah, so, a lot of times I leave them in the sun.
1: You know, we've got an entire weekend ahead of us, so why not try it tonight?
0: Okay, so if I get sick, I've got time to spend the weekend
1: recovering,
0: vomiting, having diarrhea, being extremely attractive
1: and
0: to
1: then
0: Jessica.
1: You can, it's for science. You can come back and let us know how it went on Monday. See, and we all have something to look forward to.
0: And you may be asking, why do I have sirloin burger 4 years later? Why didn't I eat it?
1: Yeah.
0: The answer is simple. It's sirloin burger. It's not very good. I don't know why I ever bought that to begin with.
1: That's a good question.
0: Give me some chili mac. Coming up next, Dave Wilson, our Minister of Information, is back in all of his glory. He was standing in here drinking a cup of coffee a few minutes ago, running his big yap, and Nikki had to chase him out, tell him to get back to the news desk.
1: Now I got
0: to
1: chase him back in.
0: Now you got to go wrangling. Lure him in with some chunky soups.

0: 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It's Jack and Nikki, and time for a sports update. And I find myself in an unusual situation now. Not only is Dave Wilson not in the studio, which isn't terribly unusual. I mean, once in a while, you know, he misses the window and he's not in here on time for sports. But also, for some reason, Nikki is not even in the studio. All, ladies and gentlemen, here we go. Now, Dave Wilson has entered the studio. Nikki Drake soon to follow, and I believe that means that we can continue now with a sports update. Sports! Where were you guys?
1: I was tracking him down. You told me to go find him.
0: Yeah, but I told you we had 1 minute. Where'd you find him?
1: Wandering around in the halls. He looked confused.
0: Oh, no. Dave, have you been drinking again? You didn't show up drunk again this morning, did you, buddy?
2: Well, we're about to find out.
0: I guess we are. All right, Dave, what's going on with sports, sir?
2: WVU gets a big win on the diamond in Game 1 with the Kansas Jayhawks. Seven consecutive Big 12 victories have allowed West Virginia to pull within one, at least make Kansas sprint through the finish line. By the way, they're playing TCU, not Kansas. They're in a race with Kansas for place in the Big 12. Mountaineers beat TCU 2-0. Ian Korn and Carson Estridge combined for the shutout for the Mountaineers. We have highlights and a recap at WVMetroNews.com, courtesy of the artist formerly known as TV Boy.
0: That's good work.
2: Joe Bracato. High school softball state tournament is starting to take shape in the regionals yesterday. Morgantown defeated Jefferson 3-1. Mohegans advanced to the state tournament for the first time in program history. University shut out Washington at 7-0. Hawks on to the state tournament. In class 4A, on the other side of the bracket, Buchanan Upshur defeats Parkersburg 10-5. The Buccaneers have eliminated the Big Reds. Other high school softball scores from yesterday. Lewis County over Hampshire 13-5. That eliminates Hampshire from the regional tournament.
1: Okay, I was waiting for it.
2: Was that a Kennedy?
0: Yeah.
1: Hampshire.
2: Was that Teddy? Was that Teddy or Jack?
0: It doesn't matter.
2: Doesn't matter.
1: Same, right?
0: Yes.
2: Frankfort beat South Harrison 9-1. South Harrison eliminated from the region. We have all of the high school softball regional scores over at the website, WVMetroNews.com. Mm-hmm. Pirates over the Rockies 7-2. NHL playoffs. The Golden Knights have eliminated the Ducks 5-1. Vegas wins the series in six games. Canadiens over the Sabres 6-3. And Montreal leads the series 3-2.
0: In a related sports story, I was in Buchanan late last night for a middle school girls' softball game. And by there, I mean I dropped Jessica off, and then I went to get Chinese food. And I watched the Strawberry Festival Junior Royalty Parade through the window of
2: Bob Wise clogged down the road.
0: Oh,
2: do you remember that?
0: I do. I forgot about that. Yeah. Oh, God.
2: He was
0: governor
2: at the time, right?
0: Yeah, they even wrote a book about it. He was clogging. Yeah. I was in the China Walk restaurant there watching the parade on a 48-degree night. That's a great parade weather. Everybody out there shaking and shivering as the slow-moving traffic comes through and... Yes.
2: So you were in the Chinese restaurant.
0: I was the only one, and I was afraid that when I got there, maybe the place would be packed because I'm thinking, you know, you got Strawberry Festival going on, you got all this foot traffic, you got all these people on the streets that aren't normally there. And I went in and I said, "Do you get pretty busy?" And she said, "No, not really. They're all eating at food trucks."
2: You sure she didn't say, "No, you pick number."
0: she said, "Right this way. We have plenty of seating."
2: What kind of Chinese restaurant is this?
0: Well, it's a delicious. It's my favorite one.
2: Doesn't
0: sound
2: like anyone I've ever been to.
0: What do you mean?
2: Well, it sounds like you were talking to an American. Is what it sounds like. I want to go to a Chinese restaurant. I want to be yelled at and not understand what I'm being yelled at for.
0: Listen, I've gone there for years, and I've
1: been
0: watched
1: to that place.
2: Yes,
1: I've watched
2: Nick has been there.
1: Woman's it's here in Morgantown.
0: Children grow.
2: What?
0: Yeah, this is one of the great.
1: Jack's been going there for forever, and he loves it.
0: There's a meme on the internet, and it's very accurate. If you go to a Chinese restaurant, and their children are in the restaurant doing their homework, that's going to be good Chinese food, and that's what you've got there.
2: One of the biggest letdowns ever, I took Jenna to a hibachi restaurant for her birthday.
0: Mm-hmm.
2: We sit down. The chef comes out. the dude, and we look at him, I'm like, he's not Chinese or Japanese. He was Cuban from Miami. And I'm like, we're getting, what? I want an
0: authentic experience.
2: I want an authentic experience. I want somebody to get a knife thrown at him at the table. It's a horrible experience.
0: Did you feel better?
2: Yes.
1: I didn't know knives were being thrown at me.
2: Well, you've never been to this hibachi restaurant.
0: Did you feel better when he stabbed you with a sword right through your torso? Did you go, that's the experience
2: I was looking for? I did get a chimichanga out of it.
0: Okay, well, this conversation has absolutely imploded.
3: Hey, Dave, you asked if I came in drunk.
0: Stop. Hey, Dave. Hey, stop. Hey, stop coming in drunk. The sun comes
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6: I committed to Boston Conservatory at Berkeley for musical theater. I have gained multiple state-level awards. Last year, I was able to go to International Thespian Festival and win a Thespian Excellence Award. The arts for me, it's not just like theater. I also do poetry at my school, Poetry Out Loud. I've always loved being on stage and just whether it's singing or reciting poetry or acting, it was always in me. But to see the growth and like the development I experienced through it, like through art, was actually life-changing, because then I decided, oh, okay, this is what I want to do for the rest of my life, and I want to help other people experience it too, like the healing power of art, because it's so powerful in ways that you can't even imagine.
4: Gulce is competing with outstanding students from across the Mountain State for the title of the 2026 WVRC Media Academic All-Star, presented by Greer Industries. The winner will receive an Apple MacBook and be featured on Metro News Television. 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They're preparing to lead our communities tomorrow. West Virginia's future is bright because it rests in the hands of these remarkable young men and women.
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0: 102 WVAQ. It's Jack and Nikki scaring the pants off of you gentle people. Oh, yes. It is time for another installment of the Jack and Nikki Show Scaremonger, because everything you see, do, or even hear about can and eventually will kill you.
1: What in the world is going on?
2: Don't be alarmed, giant freaks.
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7: You don't see that on Animal Planet.
8: To be honest, I've never seen such dysfunction.
0: Well, this is some serious dysfunction.
9: Yeah, it is. It's very upsetting.
0: A little help.
9: Oh, yeah.
0: Oh, oh. I think I swallowed a gnat. Sorry. Now, where were we? All right, yeah.
9: Dysfunction.
0: Thank you.
9: Yep.
0: A McDonald's worker in Massachusetts reportedly was caught on video serving French fries from her mouth. Let's just pause and analyze.
9: What?
0: Exactly, right? Now, when I heard that, I thought she was walking up to customers with the fries hanging out of her mouth, and they were taking them, you know, one by one. Eating them,
9: yeah,
0: serving
9: it's like
0: from her mouth.
9: How many fries can you fit in your mouth, and then they're all sticking out,
0: right?
9: And you walk up and you pull one.
0: Isn't that what it sounds like?
9: Yes, that's what it sounds like.
0: Okay, well, that is incorrect, apparently. No, this woman was filmed putting the French fries in her mouth and then spitting them into a red fry carton serve them in.
9: That's worse. My second thought was maybe she's carrying the red fry carton around like in her teeth. Like just like she's got too many things in her hands. She's got to hold one more thing and it's the fry carton and that's where it ended up.
0: You'd like to believe that, but no,
9: it's way worse.
0: According to this report, she was putting them in her mouth and then putting them in the red fry carton. And that's making me really suspicious.
9: Oh boy.
0: You know when you get your fries and they're really soggy? I just thought they were old. But maybe,
9: oh, no.
0: Yeah, and I'm going to start doing that when I'm at the drive-thru. I'm going to check them. Hey, were these in somebody's mouth? Well, bring them back to me with spit on them like I asked.
9: That's absolutely horrible.
0: Local police and health officials are investigating. The
9: Good.
0: Woman described here as a, quote, real masshole got busted when a video of her, quote, heinous actions went viral on social media.
9: Oh, yeah.
0: Now, I don't know if she recorded this and posted it, or if she knew it was being recorded and it was going to be posted. You know, it was performative. People were laughing and watching her do it. Mm-hmm. She was like, quick, put that on social media. You mean you breaking the law and putting other people's food in your mouth and you're going to be prosecuted? Yeah, put that video on social media. That's the one that I want everyone to see.
9: Ugh.
0: Yeah.
9: Oh, man.
0: You know what? This actually comes back around to my theory about how the biggest problem in the world is that so many people just don't know how anything works.
9: And this is how fries are made.
0: Right.
9: Is that it?
0: Yes. Up until now, I thought Grimace pooped them out, but I guess this is how they're actually made.
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1: President Trump meeting with Chinese President Xi Jinping for another round of talks. Good morning, I'm Dave Wilson. The two leaders discussed the ongoing conflicts in the Middle East alongside President Xi at a compound in Beijing. President Trump announced the two countries agree on Iran.
2: We did discuss Iran. We feel very similar to Iran. We want that to end. And we don't want them to have a nuclear weapon. We want the straits open.
1: Trump also says President Xi promised China would not sell military equipment to Iran, but U.S. intelligence shows several Chinese companies were planning a weapon sale. The busiest weekend of the year in Morgantown has arrived. It is WVU commencement weekend. Nine ceremonies are on tap. Director of University Events Kelly Flanagan says all ceremonies will be at Hope Coliseum.
3: We have just over 4,500 graduates earning their degrees this May. So it's a very robust class, and we're excited to celebrate with them this weekend.
1: Of course, if you don't need to be in that area of town, it's a good idea to avoid it and avoid the traffic. National Weather Service has confirmed an EF0 tornado in Preston County, in a narrow area between Reidsville and Kingwood. The wind brought down some trees and limbs, but no major damage was reported. A 50-year-old Ohio man accused of killing his wife is now awaiting extradition back to Ohio after he was apprehended near Morgantown. U.S. Marshals arrested Robert Ross Wednesday afternoon. His vehicle was spotted near Lowe's on Venture Drive. He was pulled over alongside Interstate 68 and taken into custody without incident. A major warm-up is coming. Temperatures have been below average for several days. Now summer-like weather arrives this weekend. By Sunday, temperatures will be pushing the low 90s. From the WAJR Anchor Desk, I'm Dave Wilson. Good morning.

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1: I think that's a great idea, Nikki.
0: Yeah, you don't want to go through withdrawal.
1: No, yeah. No, you don't. You get shaky.
0: Mm-hmm.
1: Yeah.
0: A little sweaty.
1: I want to see that.
0: Yeah. It's a bad time for all.
1: End up being taken out in an ambulance.
0: Mm-hmm. It's National Pizza Party Day.
1: Well, everybody loves pizza party.
0: Oh, sure.
1: Yeah. Yeah.
0: Do you think our boss is going to bring us pizza?
1: No.
0: No, no, I don't either.
1: And probably not aware of the day, but...
0: Probably not.
1: Yeah.
0: It's also National Chocolate Chip Day.
1: All right.
0: I would like some chocolate chips as well.
1: Yeah.
0: It's also...
1: pizza.
0: Yeah.
1: A bunch of chocolate chip cookies.
0: Yes.
1: For dessert. You gotta have something sweet for dessert.
0: Yes, you do.
1: Yeah.
0: Yeah. It's also National Slider Day, so if you don't want pizza, you can have a slider.
1: Wow, how about that?
0: I know, there's a lot of
1: there's
0: food
1: too much
0: today.
1: Going on today, yeah.
0: I know.
1: Yeah.
0: We're going to be rolling out of here. This is very confusing. I have a daily holiday calendar, which has my holidays on it. It also has fun facts from past years. And on this date, in 1957, we're really going back there, Elvis Presley inhaled the cap from one of his teeth and is taken to the Los Angeles hospital to have it removed from his lung.
1: Mm. Wow.
0: This is important enough to put on my daily holiday calendar.
1: Is that when he sang A Whole Lot of Shaking Going On? Is that because he was trying to cough his way out?
0: Yeah.
1: Yeah. How do we get it out? I'm going to have to do a number. I'm going to sing you a little song about it.
0: So random.
1: Come on, baby.
0: Yeah. So don't inhale the caps from your teeth.
1: Yeah. That's the least of his problems.
0: Yeah. Yeah. All right. I've got some news that makes West Virginia look good. Some local news. 83-year-old veteran Carl Smith got his college degree at Kaiser, West Virginia, Potomac State University. He enrolled originally in 1960, but never got his degree. He took a gap year, then joined the military, and he came back and got his degree at 83.
1: How about that?
0: Yeah.
1: What's he going to do now?
0: Yeah, I don't know.
1: Oh, great. Good topper, Nikki.
0: But I was just saying, look, can we stick with the happy part of the story?
1: Sure. No, there's well, it doesn't mean it's unhappy that, you know, his next move doesn't mean it's an unhappy one.
0: Maybe it doesn't say what his next move is. Another gap year, maybe.
1: Yeah, good for him. Yeah. Kaiser is a lovely place.
0: Sure.
1: I ride by that school on my motorcycle all the time.
0: Mm-hmm.
1: Yeah, now I can point to it and say, Jessica,
0: Carl, he went there.
1: Here's a little fun fact for you. And she's like, maybe you should be looking at the road.
0: Mm-hmm. Yeah. That's probably a good idea.
1: Yeah, stop turning around and talking. Drive.
0: And look forward. Yeah. All right, speaking of college grads, college A grades are surging because of ChatGPT.
1: Mm-hmm.
0: Yeah, they did a whole study on this. And researchers looked at over 500,000 grades and found 30% more A's in courses heavy on writing and coding. Mm-hmm. A minuses and B pluses dropped. A's rose. So be aware. I saw something where somebody was writing an assignment and they were getting their doctorate, and it was flagged as AI because of all of the doctoral words that they were using, all of the, you know,
1: big fancy words
0: and because of the topic of whatever they were studying, and it got flagged, and they had to go into their professors and defend their own writing against the program that they run it through to make sure it's not AI.
1: Doesn't AI have a program you can use to detect AI?
0: That's what it did.
1: Ironically.
0: And it said, hey, this is AI.
1: Yeah.
0: And they had to go in and be like, look, I wrote it. I started in Google Docs. I transferred it over to Microsoft. Yeah. Here are all of my drafts.
1: Yeah.
0: And this is, I know exactly what I was talking about, and had to defend their own paper against AI,
1: did they pull out the paper and go, I'm going to read a list of these fancy words, and let's see if you can define them.
0: Right, and
1: have
0: spell
1: a
0: them.
1: Seat.
0: Yes, use yes. them in three sentences.
1: That's right. If you can do that, we'll believe you.
0: Right. All right, let's jump into food news real quick. Got a couple stories here. Papa John's, they're going to release a bottled version of their garlic-flavored sauce in stores this summer. So, you know, the dipping sauce that you get in the little containers, got the foil thing you have to pull back, and it sprays everywhere. Mm-hmm. Well, it's going to come in a squeezy bottle.
1: That sprays everywhere.
0: Okay. Yeah. And Nutella, they announced their first ever ice cream line. That sounds delicious.
1: Yeah, it does.
0: And that's what's trending. 102 WVAQ.
1: Terrific. Coming up next, it's Tabloid Trash. A very weird story about Britney Spears. Even strange for her. Wait till you hear this. And a couple of breakups that probably make sense.

0: Tabloid Trash on 102 WVAQ. Our top story this morning is strange indeed. Britney Spears reportedly had a chaotic dinner at the Blue Dog Tavern in Sherman Oaks, California. She was dining with another couple when she started to bark like a dog.
1: What?
0: Yes, according to reports, Britney then allegedly walked past another table while carrying a knife. At a restaurant? Well, I've never heard of such thing.
1: Right. I was going to say, there's knives on every table, right? Every person has one.
0: I imagine so. Okay. Maybe she's looking for some butter. Brittany's rep said she was barking because she was telling a story about a dog.
1: Oh, okay.
0: And therefore was doing a dramatic reenactment because, as you know, Britney Spears is a storyteller.
1: Yeah.
0: And her stories must be told. That's right. The rep, unfortunately, gave no reason for why Britney was naked.
1: Oh no.
0: Yeah.
1: Thank you, Jack Luger. Janet Jackson.
0: Wore a jacket.
1: Yeah. Janet Jackson has not watched the full biopic, Michael. She just walked out of a private screening because she was unhappy.
0: And she was unhappy with it.
1: It wasn't even the finished version. It was an unfinished version that was still being edited. But she hated it. She felt that parts were inaccurate, overly sanitized, and emotionally manipulative. Which I've actually read in a lot of reviews. So I guess she's on to something. She's been wanting to distance herself from this thing. She doesn't want any part of it.
0: I'm surprised that one of her criticisms was that it was overly sanitized.
1: Oh, right.
0: I mean, I get the rest of it, but this makes him look too good. I'm not watching this crap.
1: Well,
0: yeah.
1: They did leave a lot out.
0: They did. You know, I saw it, and I stand by my review. It's incomplete. Mm-hmm. It's definitely sanitized and whitewashed, ironically. But it's interesting. The music's great. And, you know, there is a core there, you know?
1: Of some sort.
0: It's just, it's omission is what it is. It's not so much that the stuff that's there is inaccurate. It's just that they left a bunch of stuff out.
1: Right.
0: Yeah.
1: Well, I mean, they're going on to part two. They're looking at it, you know?
0: Yeah,
1: so.
0: Michael Jackson, Electric Boogaloo.
1: Right.
0: Yeah.
1: So I guess we'll see. It won't, that's where all the dirty stuff is going to be.
0: I doubt it.
1: No?
0: I remember we talked about this. How are they going to sanitize that? But if you follow his life from, say, 1987, where the first movie ends, up until 2009 when he dies, that's all just a disaster.
1: Yeah.
0: A disaster. So I don't know. Good luck cleaning that up. See what Janet Jackson thinks about that.
1: Right.
0: Okay, let's get to our first celebrity split. It's Jason Biggs from American Pie. You probably remember Jason Biggs.
1: I do.
0: Yeah. He and his wife, Jenny Mullen, have split after 18 years of marriage. A rep for the couple told People magazine that they celebrated his 48th birthday with their two sons. And Jenny had a giant novelty cake there that contained an attorney with divorce papers. Popped out and served him. Yeah. Why did they split?
1: Yep.
0: Yeah. She said she can no longer turn a blind eye to his crimes against baked goods.
1: Right. It's a difficult thing to look past.
0: It is.
1: Yeah.
0: You can't leave a pie out anywhere in the house.
1: This poor guy.
0: Nobody can eat that. Yeah. Thanks a lot, Jason Biggs. Cardi B was recently involved in what witnesses described as a, quote, loud and unbelievably ignorant heated exchange with Stephon Diggs outside a coffee shop and gym in Burtonsville, Maryland. What were they fighting about? You guessed it. A disagreement over whether it was a gym or a coffee shop.
1: Yeah.
0: Who combines those two things?
1: That's very interesting.
0: Isn't that weird?
1: Yeah. You don't want to chug your espresso and then go lift weights. Like, things can happen. The gut's going to bubble.
0: Yeah.
1: Yeah.
0: That's right. Bubbling guts after you have your coffee and you're in there doing some heavy lifting.
1: Yeah. The squats.
0: Who knows? It's
1: not
0: Cardi B.
1: Great.
0: Maybe she sharted. I don't know. I mean, you know how she is. Jennifer Aniston is reportedly planning a Cabo San Lucas getaway with Jim Curtis to mark their one-year anniversary.
1: Aww.
0: Jim is described in this story as a life coach.
1: Oh.
0: A life coach. My question to you, is this more or less embarrassing than hypnotist or Celebrity Barnacle. Which of these is the most embarrassing? Because I think Life Coach is up there.
1: Yeah, but I think Hypnotist is worst.
0: Is it?
1: Yeah.
0: That's worse than Life Coach?
1: I think, yeah.
0: All right. Well, let's just agree to say Celebrity Barnacle.
1: Barnacle, I think that's the most accurate.
0: Yeah, they are going to stay in a villa that costs $12,000 a night.
1: Wow.
0: It's Jim's treat, so they can only stay for one night. And Jen says it means a lot to her that Jim is willing to give up an entire year's salary to pay for it.
1: Mm-hmm. Yeah, it's nice of him.
0: It really is. I kid Jim because he's a barnacle. And finally, Pete Davidson and Elsie Hewitt have split 5 months after having their daughter.
1: Uh-oh.
0: Yeah, source says the pressures of new parenthood and Pete's touring schedule strained their relationship. When you have a baby with someone who is busy working hard to support you and the baby, you should definitely complain about that and then leave them.
1: Right.
0: Yeah, yeah. And instead of simply telling Pete that it's over, she made the announcement in a way he was sure to understand.
1: Mm-hmm.
0: Face tattoo.
1: Right.
0: Yeah.
1: Yeah.
0: Yeah, he came home from touring, walked in, and she had "Get Out" written across her face, and he went, okay.
1: I got
0: understand.
1: The message.
0: Yeah, what you're saying, that makes sense. Today's birthdays, Jamie Lynn Sigler from The Sopranos is 45. Former NFL star and alleged murderer Ray Lewis is 51. He'll have a knife-shaped cake, I believe, for his party, and then give a big indignant speech about how God forgave him and no one can judge him, because that's
1: Do you see the logical. Photos of everybody urinating on his statue?
0: No.
1: Yeah.
0: because of the murder?
1: Yeah. Nobody respects him.
0: Wow.
1: So people who are, you know, going through and they...
0: Maybe all of these years of me endlessly attacking him...
1: It's working.
0: ...move the needle a little bit. Finally, people were figuring out, this guy's scum. Emmett Smith is 57. He played in the NFL, and as far as I know, has killed no one.
1: Right.
0: I like Emmett Smith. And Chaz Palminteri, 74. People at your tabloid trash on 102 WVAQ.
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0: 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Looks like a mix of clouds and sunshine today, pushing 70 degrees this afternoon. Cloudy tonight, down to 51. Tomorrow, a few morning clouds, some afternoon clouds, and possibly some sunshine in there as well. So some would say a mix of clouds and sunshine tomorrow, and 80 degrees. And there is a slight chance of rain. It looks like less than 20%, but it is Saturday, so my guess is it will definitely rain at some point.
1: Wherever you are?
0: Wherever I am. That's right. And where will that be specifically? Right over me. So if you're out on Saturday and you look in the distance and you see a single rain cloud, just know Jack must be somewhere under that. And listen in the sky to hear. 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

0: 102 WVAQ. It's time for a sports update with Dave Wilson. He's back. I believe he's sobered up, and he is ready to go with the sports update in question.
1: That's a big assumption.
0: What you got, Chug-a-Lug?
2: Big 12 baseball. WVU has won 7 consecutive Big 12 games and is now making a push for the regular season title, at least making a push for it. Mountaineers utilized a pair of second-inning runs and impressive pitching performances from Ian Korn and Carson Estridge. They beat TCU 2-0 in the opening game of the final regular season series. Mountaineers are pushing Kansas. Remember, they swept Kansas on the road last week. Pushing the Jayhawks, trying to get a piece of that regular season championship.
0: Push it real good.
2: Game 2 of the season series coming up later today. It's Friday. It's got a Friday feel, doesn't it?
0: It really does.
1: Friday vibes.
0: Dave, I don't want to completely derail your sports.
2: Well, it's too late for that, Jack.
0: Yep. So I'm obviously going to do that. Take it easy, Nikki. We'll get to that.
1: All right.
0: You said push about.
2: She's giving the bunt signal over there.
0: She's landing a plane. You said push about 15 times. I know you're from St. Mary's. Uh-huh. So obviously people in St. Mary's say push. For some reason, people in Randolph.
2: It's a pretty common word.
0: Well, sure. People in Randolph County say poosh.
1: Poosh.
0: And I'm wondering why that is. And also, is that just a Randolph County thing, or have you encountered that?
2: No, my mamaw used to say that a lot.
0: She's got to
2: poosh it through there.
0: Got poosh it.
1: Poosh.
0: Yeah. Huh. And she was in St. Mary's?
2: Yeah.
0: Well, yeah, you get Warsh is a classic.
1: Warsh is Crick, fine, yeah. You
0: know, yeah. Crick, normal. Warsh, poosh.
1: But poosh.
0: Okay. All right. Just thought I'd toss that in there. Nikki. What you got on the text line?
1: Oh, on the text line, you're being called out, Dave Wilson.
2: That's fine.
1: Salem University.
2: Happened a lot this week.
1: Salem University softball won the USCAA championship yesterday.
2: Oh, well, congratulations, Salem. Well done.
0: Pushed it real good.
2: What am I supposed to do with this information? Congratulations.
1: Okay, yeah. There we go.
0: Good great. Job. Yes, a grateful state salutes you. All right. What else do you have for us, Dave?
2: I have no idea. High school softball regionals.
1: Wow.
2: Some qualifiers to the state tournament, Class 4A. Morgantown beat Jefferson 3-1. Mohegans advanced to the state tournament for the first time. University beat Washington 7-0. The Hawks are back in the state tournament. They're trying to win their second championship in 3 years. Buchanan Upshur still alive, beat Parkersburg 10-5. Some other high school regional action in the area, Lewis County over Hampshire 13-5. Also last night, Frankfort eliminated South Harrison 9-1. We've got all of those scores over at the website, including highlights from the university game, as well as highlights from WVU Baseball, WVMetroNews.com. Pirates over the Rockies 7-2.
0: Dave, one last completely unrelated question for you on your way out the door. And we may get into this.
2: People wonder why I'm cranky all the time. Go
0: well,
2: on.
0: they wonder why you have a drinking problem, I think. We kind of touched on this at the top of the show, and I'll ask you this, and like I said, maybe we'll get into this here. How do you determine if and when you should eat something that has expired?
2: Smell.
0: Do you have a process? Just
2: generally,
0: smell?
2: Well, I mean, that's your number one indicator,
0: yeah.
2: Right?
0: What if it's in a can, though?
1: Of the canned goods.
0: Yeah.
2: Look, if the can's rusty.
1: Oh.
0: Okay.
2: Probably should avoid it.
1: Okay. Yes.
0: If it's so rusty you can't read the expiration date.
2: Yeah. That's usually a good indicator there.
0: I just recently discovered some old sirloin burger that's been expired for about 4 years, and I was debating
2: on. Is it in the freezer?
0: No, it was in a can.
1: It was stored
0: in my emergency kit. Yeah, you know, it's chunky sirloin burger. That's right.
2: Down in the bunker, huh?
0: In the bunker. You got it. In the bunker.
2: I got some stuff. Don't they have? You got to get the stuff they have on the overnight show.
0: MREs?
2: Yeah.
0: I got a bunch of MREs. Yeah. I got those, but they're not as good usually as, you know, chunky soup. It eats like a meal.
2: First of all, eating meat from a can's a little bit iffy anyway.
0: Totally agree.
2: Unless it's like Spam.
0: Anything
2: lasts forever.
0: That even resembles meat is actually in that can, though.
1: What about the hot dog chili?
2: Oh, that stuff's good for like years.
1: And that's meat in a can,
2: right? You talking
1: about
2: like Hormel chili?
1: You got that, the Castleberry, all of them, yeah.
0: Dingleberry, all of them.
1: Wendy's has theirs canned now, too.
0: I've got some of that.
1: Yeah, it's good.
0: Yeah, good stuff.
2: Mm-hmm. I mean, that stuff lasts forever.
0: So there's basically, you're just going to smell it.
2: Look, there could be a nuclear apocalypse. It's you, a cockroach, and a can of Hormel chili. You're fine.
0: Thank you. Good night. Just turn up. Let the speakers.
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0: Jack and Nikki on 102 WVAQ. Coming up next on the show, a story out of Tennessee that I think Tennessee makes West Virginia look pretty good. I don't think we have a lot of this going on here. It's another one of these school teachers taping a kid to a desk.
1: Mm-hmm.
0: Yeah, I think it happened in Preston County a while back, but it generally doesn't happen.
1: Generally.
0: And I think if I'm remembering right, the Preston County story was tape the mouth and not
1: the entire
0: the kid to
1: student.
0: A chair. Anyway, want to tell you what happened with this story and then the reaction from the father of this child that some are saying might be a money grab. Okay, so you're gonna have to hear this and then make a decision and then let us know what that decision is, because if you keep it to yourself, it's not going to help us do a radio show. Just remember, that's how it goes. So form an opinion, share an opinion, keep the radio show moving. Next, it's Jack and Nikki, WVAQ.

0: 102 WVAQ. It's Jack and Nikki thinking of the children and getting all judgmental up in here. It's time for You Be the Judge. Yes. You Be the Judge. Settling issues in the court of public opinion. We go until we reach a verdict, and that verdict must be respected. God help you if I find out you have disrespected our verdict. I'll be at your house later.
1: Right.
0: And to make it official, I'm providing my own gavel. So light them up right now, you guys. Here we go. It's the story for you of a teacher in Nashville, Tennessee, who is being sued and is in some serious trouble. The father of a child who attends Metro Nashville Public School District says a teacher taped his 7-year-old to a chair. The school did not initially tell the father that his child was taped to a chair. He says his son is now suffering from emotional and psychological damage.
1: Yeah,
0: that's right.
1: I can see that.
0: Both emotional and psychological damage.
2: Mm-hmm. Emotional damage!
0: Okay, it took a while for that button to work, but we finally got there. The father is seeking $300,000 in compensation. The teacher was placed on administrative leave.
1: Mm-hmm.
0: The teacher taped the student to the chair because they're trying to discipline the student.
1: Mm-hmm. You know, I've seen movies where they tape adults to chairs to interrogate them and to hold them hostage.
0: Mm-hmm.
1: And you're doing it to discipline a child?
0: It's a weird approach.
1: A very strange approach.
0: Let me set this up here. I want to get out in front of this, okay? We all agree that taping the kid to the chair is a bad idea.
1: Yeah.
0: We agree. And we, I think, all agree that's wrong.
1: Mm-hmm.
0: And also, if that does happen, the school should certainly not try to hide that from the parent. That's something that...
1: Right. Why didn't they tell them right away?
0: We're all, I think, in agreement. I don't want to speak for you guys. That's why we have the open studio and text lines here. You might be like, yeah, that's fine. But I think, generally speaking, we're all on the same page here. Mm-hmm. However, the question is this. Does it rise to the level of $300,000 in compensation? That's the question.
1: Yes.
0: Go on.
1: Okay. Because healthcare costs are insane.
0: Mm-hmm.
1: And some plans, I don't know what kind of insurance this family has, doesn't cover mental health. And so I think that is probably an accurate number.
0: Well, I think that's where the discussion is, because there are people who are pointing out that there was a time when kids were taken to the office and paddled.
1: Mm-hmm.
0: And I think on balance, that's worse than being taped to a chair. And for generations, kids did that and somehow managed to get through it without being psychologically scarred the rest of their lives. So if you look at it that way, how I would rather be taped to a chair than paddled.
1: I would rather neither.
0: Well, but if you have no choice, one or the other.
1: Oh, this is a horrible would you rather.
0: Well, what's it going to be? You have no choice. You got to do one or the other.
1: No, I'm not picking.
0: Well, because you know the answer is taped to the chair, because that's way better than being paddled.
1: No, okay. No, it's not.
0: Okay, so then you'd rather be paddled.
1: I would rather be paddled because you're being taken out of the room elsewhere, out of the eyes of your peers.
0: Yeah.
1: When you're being taped to the chair in the classroom, mm-hmm. now you've got everybody there who is...
0: They can see you taped to the chair.
1: Right. Yeah. Half of them are going to be like, this is wrong. And the other half are going to hold that over you for the rest of your school career.
0: No, I think the other half are going to say, this is hilarious.
1: Exactly. And they're going to bring it up for the rest of your school career while you're in grade school and whatever with them matriculating.
0: Let me say this. I missed the paddling era, thank God, but I have older brothers who were there.
1: Mm-hmm.
0: And they would come home and tell these stories about kids who were paddled, and the way that worked is they didn't do it in front of the entire class, but they did it in the room next door, and you could hear the kid being paddled and crying, and then the kid would be escorted back into the classroom with tears streaming down his face, squirming because his butt's sore.
1: Ugh.
0: Now, I would suggest to you that that's worse than being taped to a chair. I'd rather take for me personally, I'd rather take tape to the chair.
1: Mm-hmm.
0: And again, these kids somehow manage to get through that and then move into adult life and negotiate their way through life without falling apart. So, I don't know. $300K
1: negotiable
0: seems like a lot to me. But this is the question. Is this a legitimate issue, or is this an exaggerated money grab? And, you know, while we're at it, tape to a chair or paddle. 888-777-6640 or text us at 35651. Listen, it's some interesting things that have happened over the years, you know?
1: Mm-hmm.
0: And neither is good.
1: Neither's good
0: at all.
1: How old was the kid? Did it say?
0: Seven.
1: Oh.
0: Now, when I was, I'll tell you this. When I was in elementary school, we had a kid that they kept in a phone booth in the back of the classroom because he could not stay out of trouble. And they started with a cardboard box that he dug his way through.
1: He dug his way through?
0: He did. He had a pen, and he managed to dig his way through.
1: Oh, right.
0: And then
1: you see,
0: David, I can see your eyes in the hole. Put some tape over that. You know, that kind of thing. So they started with that. Mm-hmm. And then eventually they brought a phone booth in and put that in the back of the class, and he had to sit in that.
1: This is very Matilda.
0: I'm just saying, there are worse things than somebody putting some tape on you.
1: Studio
0: text lines are open. 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
12: Oh my goodness, some interesting things coming in from you guys on the studio and text lines here. This is wild. Talking about the teacher taping a kid to a chair in Tennessee and the lawsuit that has followed. And we're going to jump into your thoughts next. 102 WVAQ.

0: WAQ, the All-American Rejects on the Jack and Nikki Show. My dirty little secret. You know, like that time you paddled me. Speaking of which, how's that for a transition?
1: Yeah.
0: Studio text lines are open and lighting up with your thoughts on this teacher out of Tennessee who taped a seven-year-old to a desk, a chair, because I guess he was trying to contain this kid, and then they didn't tell the parents in a timely fashion, and then the dad found out and was like, I want $300,000 because my kid is sad about stuff. People are saying, this seems like a lot of money for this. Maybe he's exaggerating it. Bit of a money grab, even though we all agree that taping a kid is bad and wrong. So, I mean, again, and I can't stress this enough, I don't think anybody's on board with taping children to furniture. Okay. What are we seeing on the text line, Nikki? Some really interesting things coming in.
1: Yeah.
0: Yeah, wild stories from you guys.
1: Here, this is regarding the $300K. Dad needs $300K to pay for fuel to get the kid to therapy. See, I think the $300K, it's right on the nose. I think he's doing the right thing there.
0: Funny.
1: Yeah. At my elementary school in southern West Virginia, they would have the principal paddle you over the school PA system for the whole school to hear you cry and scream. For information, I'm only 42 years old, so this was the early 90s time frame. Wow.
0: Wow, indeed.
1: Wow.
0: Yeah.
1: Over the PA?
0: Yeah.
1: And I don't like that.
0: Wasn't that corporal punishment removed from schools by then? What were they doing there?
1: I don't know. I mean, maybe it
0: in the 90s?
1: Maybe they just didn't get word in southern West Virginia yet.
0: Well, maybe so, yeah. Yeah, they didn't have the internet yet.
1: And sure.
0: The horse hadn't come in.
1: Exactly.
0: With the mail sack
1: hear
0: on
1: ye,
0: it.
1: Hear ye, hear
0: yeah. ye. Hey, I think I heard the town crier mention something about this. You're not supposed to be paddling kids. Quiet, you. You want to be paddled next?
1: Right.
0: Go ahead, please continue. What a weird situation, though, that they paddle you over the PA system so everybody can hear, but...
1: Oh, but wait, it gets worse on the text line, Jack Loger.
0: Go on, then.
1: This is not okay, and as a parent, I would be furious. I was paddled two times in elementary school in the gymnasium in front of all to see. The school called a parent, so they had to be there, too. I'm pretty normal, LOL, and there was no $300,000 reward.
0: Wait, let me understand this. So your parent was actually there to watch this?
1: Why wouldn't the parent just be the one disciplining? Why'd they have to watch the principal paddle you in front of the entire elementary school?
0: Oh, God. Oh. Well,
1: that's
0: really interesting that the parent would allow it and watch it. And I was the parent cheering it on? Like, I wonder if the... Here's what I picture.
1: Is there popcorn being handed out to everybody?
0: Not just popcorn, but waving the flag that says paddle on it. You know, waving
1: sure,
0: that.
1: Sure, yeah. Like, yeah, they got the little foam finger paddle thingies. Yeah.
0: Okay.
1: Oh, wow.
0: But again, this is the argument that I was making earlier. You know, kids are resilient, and these are terrible things, but these are people here who are fine. I mean, they went through this, and they got on with life.
1: Mm-hmm.
0: I mean, it was normal for generations for kids to be paddled in school, and they were paddled by the thousands, and they just they
1: most
0: kept
1: of them
0: moving.
1: Were okay. Yeah.
0: Most of them were.
1: Yeah.
0: But, you know, you're going to have a certain percentage of people who are going to go off the rails regardless.
1: Mm-hmm. Yeah.
0: It's a numbers game, Nikki.
1: Mm-hmm.
0: It's a volume business.
1: Yeah.
0: Yeah.
1: Yeah. Let's see. What about the kids in class? Do they get compensated?
0: Well, their compensation is watching the kid being taped to the chair.
1: But, and I want to know, taping the kid to the chair versus removing them from the room, like, what are you getting accomplished in the classroom after you tape the kid to the chair? Is anybody really paying attention?
0: Well, I think so, yeah.
1: Because I know I would be sitting there spinning stories in my brain and, like, keeping a side eye on the kid taped to the chair who's probably still wiggling around trying to break free.
0: Mm-hmm. Well, he needs to stop that. Here's how you get that under control. You also tape the mouth. Okay, so now the kid can't be yelling, hey, take this tape off of me, because the mouth is also taped.
1: Right.
0: And I will tell you this, when I was in school, in elementary school, and that kid was in the phone booth, eventually it's old news. You know, initially we're all like, hey, they put David in a phone booth, and we're all kind of looking. It's like, all right, children, eyes forward. And then eventually you just kind of forget that there's a kid in a phone booth in the back of the class. So I have to assume that at some point you're going to forget that there's a kid taped to a desk.
1: And he just is left there for the weekend because everybody forgot he was there.
0: They turn the lights out and they leave. And then the teacher goes home. And sometime maybe Sunday morning, the teacher thinks, oh, I shouldn't have taped his mouth shut. He couldn't let me know that he needed to be. Oh, I still got that kid taped. But, oh.
1: Yeah. let's see. The teachers are left with so few options to discipline children these days. Yeah. I think taping a kid to the chair probably needs to happen more often.
0: You know what? Teachers having their ability to correct and discipline children taken away from them is a huge problem. It's a big problem because there are kids who figure out that the teacher can't follow through on their threats. The teacher can't enforce anything. And once a kid knows that, teacher's helpless.
1: Right.
0: It's a problem. I mean, it's definitely a problem. You can't make hollow threats to people. If you say, hey, if you do this, then this is the consequence. And then they do it and there is no consequence because they're powerless. They can't do anything to you. And you're like, oh, I see. Well, I can do whatever I want.
1: It's a problem. In-school suspension no longer a thing?
0: It is. Yeah, there's in-school suspension.
1: Okay. Because that was always what, you know, was thrown in our faces.
0: Let me give you an example.
1: And nobody wanted that because we all hated the person who was in charge of that.
0: Teachers can't really put their hands on kids. And when I was in school, if you were acting up and the teacher said, hey, I'm going to take you to the office. I'm going to toss you out of here if you don't straighten up. And you kept going. Now, if the teacher's a man, you know, he's an adult man. He's much bigger than you. He would just literally get up, come over, let's go, and grab you by the arm and pull you up out of that chair and march you down the hall to the office. And then maybe you're kicked out, in-school suspension, whatever. You can't really do that now. You have to call for a PRO officer to come in there and handle the kid because you can't put your hands on the kid. Okay. As a teacher, you're not allowed to touch them.
1: Okay.
0: So, I mean, again, it's one step removed, and sometimes there's not an officer in the school at the time. You call and you're like, hey, I need an officer to come here and get this kid. Well, he's not in school right now. He's somewhere else. Okay, well, now what do you want me to do? I mean, you see what I mean? Without getting too far into the weeds on this, it's a problem. It's a problem. Anytime you have no consequences for poor behavior, you have more poor behavior.
1: Right. Yeah, that's true.
0: Yeah.
1: That part is true. Very true. Yeah. Where were we?
0: I believe we were going to punch out with a joke.
1: Here. Okay, yes.
0: Here it comes. You got the joke?
1: Look.
0: You got the joke?
1: This person is taking a page out of the book of Drake.
0: Do it. Do the joke.
1: The teacher should have said it was a lesson about the great Houdini.
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9: President Trump meeting with Chinese President Xi Jinping for another round of talks. Good morning, I'm Dave Wilson. The two leaders discuss the ongoing conflicts in the Middle East. Alongside President Xi at a compound in Beijing, President Trump announced the two countries agree on Iran.
10: We did discuss Iran. We feel very similar to Iran. We want that to end. And we don't want them to have a nuclear weapon. We want the straits open.
9: Trump also says President Xi promised China would not sell military equipment to Iran, but U.S. intelligence shows several Chinese companies were planning a weapons sale. The busiest weekend of the year in Morgantown has arrived. It is WVU commencement weekend. 9 ceremonies are on tap. Director of University Events Kelly Flanagan says all ceremonies will be at Hope Coliseum.
3: We have just over 4,500 graduates earning their degrees this May. So it's a very robust class, and we're excited to celebrate with them this weekend.
9: Of course, if you don't need to be in that area of town, it's a good idea to avoid it and avoid the traffic. National Weather Service has confirmed an EF0 tornado in Preston County in a narrow area between Reidsville and Kingwood. The wind brought down some trees and limbs, but no major damage was reported. A 50-year-old Ohio man accused of killing his wife is now awaiting extradition back to Ohio after he was apprehended near Morgantown. U.S. Marshals arrested Robert Ross Wednesday afternoon. His vehicle was spotted near Lowe's on Venture Drive. He was pulled over alongside Interstate 68 and taken into custody without incident. A major warm-up is coming. Temperatures have been below average for several days. Now summer-like weather arrives this weekend. By Sunday, temperatures will be pushing the low 90s. From the WAJR Anchor Desk, I'm Dave Wilson. Good morning.
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0: 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Looks like clouds and sunshine today, about 70 degrees this afternoon. Cloudy tonight, down to 51. Tomorrow, you start out with some clouds in the morning and then sunshine maybe later on peeking through and then some clouds. Let's just do it the easy way and call it a mix of clouds and sunshine for Saturday and 80 degrees. Is there a chance of rain? It's Saturday. What do you think? Of course, there is a chance that we could see some rain tomorrow. Will that be localized rain? Yes.
1: Mm-hmm.
0: Directly over my home or motorcycle, depending on where I am. So, if you want to enjoy your day tomorrow, you should just avoid me. And that's not just because of the weather. It's also because of my terrible personality. Coming up next, a sports update with Minister of Information Dave Wilson on the Jack and Nikki Show, 102 WVAQ.

0: 102 WVAQ. It's Jack and Nikki, and time for a sports update. And I find myself in an unusual situation now. Not only is Dave Wilson not in the studio, which isn't terribly unusual. I mean, once in a while, you know, he misses the window and he's not in here on time for sports. But also, for some reason, Nikki is not even in the studio. Ladies and gentlemen, here we go. Now, Dave Wilson has entered the studio. Nikki Drake soon to follow, and I believe that means that we can continue now with a sports update. Sports! Where were you guys?
1: I was tracking him down. You told me to go find him.
0: Yeah, but I told you we had 1 minute. Where'd you find him?
1: Wandering around in the halls. He looked confused.
0: Oh, no. Dave, have you been drinking again? You didn't show up drunk again this morning, did you, buddy?
2: Well, we're about to find out.
0: I guess we are. All right, Dave, what's going on with sports, sir?
2: WVU gets a big win on the diamond in Game 1 with the Kansas Jayhawks. Seven consecutive Big 12 victories have allowed West Virginia to pull within one, at least make Kansas sprint through the finish line. By the way, they're playing TCU, not Kansas. They're in a race with Kansas for place in the Big 12. Mountaineers beat TCU 2-0. Ian Korn and Carson Estridge combined for the shutout for the Mountaineers. We have highlights and a recap at WVMetroNews.com, courtesy of the artist formerly known as TV Boy.
0: That's good work.
2: Joe Braccato. High school softball state tournament is starting to take shape in the regionals yesterday. Morgantown defeated Jefferson 3-1. Mohegans advanced to the state tournament for the first time in program history. University shut out Washington 7-0. Hawks on to the state tournament. In Class 4A, on the other side of the bracket, Buchanan Upshur defeats Parkersburg 10-5. The Buccaneers have eliminated the Big Reds. Other high school softball scores from yesterday: Lewis County over Hampshire 13-5. That eliminates Hampshire from the regional tournament.
1: Okay, I was waiting for it.
2: Was that a Kennedy?
0: Yeah.
2: Was that Teddy or Jack?
0: Doesn't matter.
1: Same, right?
0: Yes.
2: Frankfort beat South Harrison 9-1. South Harrison eliminated from the region. We have all of the high school softball regional scores over at the website, WVMetroNews.com. Mm-hmm. Pirates over the Rockies 7-2. NHL playoffs. The Golden Knights have eliminated the Ducks 5-1. Vegas wins the series in six games. Canadiens over the Sabres 6-3. And Montreal leads the series 3-2.
0: In a related sports story, I was in Buchanan late last night for a middle school girls' softball game. And by there, I mean I dropped Jessica off, and then I went to get Chinese food. And I watched the Strawberry Festival Junior Royalty Parade through the window
2: Bob Wise clog down the road?
0: Oh,
2: do you remember that?
0: I do. I forgot about that. Yeah. Oh,
2: he was governor at the time, right?
0: Yeah, they even wrote a book about it. He was clogging. Yeah. I was in the China Walk restaurant there watching the parade on a 48-degree night. That's a great parade weather. Everybody out there shaking, shivering as the slow-moving traffic comes through. And
2: Were in the Chinese restaurant.
0: I was the only one, and I was afraid that when I got there, maybe the place would be packed, because I'm thinking, you know, you got the Strawberry Festival going on, you got all this foot traffic, you got all these people on the streets that aren't normally there. And I went in, and I said, do you get pretty busy? And she said, no, not really. They're all eating at food trucks.
2: You sure? She didn't say, no, you pick number.
0: she said, right this way, we have plenty of seating.
2: What kind of Chinese restaurant is this?
0: Well, it's a delicious it's my favorite
2: one.
0: Doesn't
2: sound like anyone I've ever been to.
0: What do you mean?
2: Well, it sounds like you were talking to an American is what it sounds like. I want to go to a Chinese restaurant. I want to be yelled at and not understand what I'm being yelled at for.
0: Listen, I've gone there for years, and
1: I've watched this woman's
0: children grow.
2: What?
0: Yeah, this is one of the great...
1: Jack's been going there for forever, and he loves it.
0: There's a meme on the internet, and it's very accurate. If you go to a Chinese restaurant, and their children are in the restaurant doing their homework, that's going to be good Chinese food, and that's what you've got there.
2: One of the biggest letdowns ever, I took Jenna to a hibachi restaurant for her birthday.
0: Mm-hmm.
2: We sit down. The chef comes out. The dude And we look at him like, he's not Chinese or Japanese. He was Cuban from Miami. And I'm like, we're getting, what? I want
0: an authentic experience.
2: I want an authentic experience. I want somebody to get a knife thrown at him at the table. It's a horrible experience.
0: Did you feel better?
2: Yes.
1: I didn't know knives were being thrown at me.
2: Well, you've never been to this hibachi restaurant.
0: Did you feel better when he stabbed you with a sword right through your torso? Did you go, that's the experience I was looking for?
2: I did get a chimichanga out of it.
0: Okay, well, this conversation has absolutely imploded.
3: Hey, Dave, you asked if I came in drunk.
0: Stop. Hey, Dave. Hey, stop. Hey, stop coming in drunk.
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0: Jack and Nikki on 102 WVAQ, and I don't have to tell you that it's graduation time for the children because, well, I think we've probably said that two or three times this week. We have been milking this gravy train dry all week. It's just such a rich source of material. So much comedy.
1: Mm.
0: We've got a text in here from some people who are fighting over their son graduating from college and what they should do for him. And you might be surprised by what the actual fight is about. And that's why I'm not going to tell you right now. This is the tease. The full story will be revealed right after this from Lady Gaga 102 WVAQ.

0: 102 WVAQ. It's Jack and Nikki and you guys on the text line with your issues. Let's take a look because
1: you ask for it.
0: You ask for it. Now you're going to get it. See, we're going to discuss an issue that you texted on the textual line. Let's hash it out. Studio and text lines are open, 888-777-6640. Call us or text us at that number. You can text us at 35651 as we, again, continue to milk this graduation gravy train dry, problem after problem. You know, people just can't seem to be happy about anything, can they?
2: Nah.
0: I mean, for God's sake, kids are graduating from college and you're fighting about it. Here's the problem. Says this texter, my oldest son graduates from college tomorrow. Family's driving in. We're excited. My husband and I have been fighting all week, though, because he does not want to throw our son a graduation party because even though he's graduating, he mainly got C's instead of A's and B's. He underachieved, and that should not be rewarded.
2: Wow.
0: I disagree. I think my son should get a party because finishing college is quite an accomplishment.
2: Yeah, it is.
0: My husband got mad when I said, C's get degrees.
2: I mean, they do.
0: He was so angry. You know what he said?
2: What?
0: Snitches get stitches. Oh. It has to be true because
2: sure.
0: It rhymes.
2: Right.
0: Okay, what do you guys think about this? Studio and text lines again open, as I said. I don't know. I think it's impressive that she is married to Amy Chua. I think that's a pretty nice accomplishment. She's an attractive woman.
2: Mm-hmm.
0: You know about Tiger Mom Amy Chua?
2: Oh, right, yes.
0: Yeah, she's Tiger Mom.
2: Yeah.
0: This was all the rage a few years back, the whole tiger parenting concept, and I guess this guy is one of those tiger parents, right?
2: Right.
0: Yeah.
2: Yeah, I guess so.
0: Mm-hmm.
2: I think graduating is an accomplishment.
0: Mm-hmm.
2: Not everybody goes to college
0: mm-hmm.
2: for one reason or another. And to make it through and not fail out, good job. So get a party. Why not?
0: I would say if you're being handed a degree, then you have achieved something.
2: Yeah.
0: I mean, you have a degree. So
2: right.
0: That is, yes, an accomplishment.
2: And honestly, some people are just not great at the school part of things. But once they're out,
0: right.
2: You know, they function better out in the real world where they're actually applying, you know, the things that they were learning. They're just not good at taking tests.
0: Mm-hmm. That's, some people aren't great at life, but they're good at schooling.
2: There's that too.
0: Yeah. Have you known people who stay in school as long as they can?
2: Yeah.
0: Like, you're 40, you're still in school. That's right. That's right. My debt is crippling. I'm just going to stay here where I can keep getting a deferral. I'm going to stay here.
2: I'm just going to
0: You're
2: stay
0: under
2: here.
0: The desk. Shut up. They don't know I'm in here.
2: Don't draw attention.
0: I don't know. I mean, I understand this guy's point. I disagree. I mean, I would go ahead and I would do the party. I mean, your kid graduates, whatever their grades were. They were good enough to graduate, so that's fine.
2: Yeah.
0: But I think what he's saying is if you look at high achievers in life, you really have to work very hard to achieve a lot of great things.
2: Yeah.
0: And I think that's what maybe he's looking at, the gap between his son's effort and his potential, and he's trying to get him to understand, listen, if you're really serious about making a dent in the universe, you're going to have to apply yourself more. And that's not a bad message to give anybody.
2: Sure.
0: But it takes a lot of effort to do that. Now, like I said, with that said, I would go ahead and give him the party because he did graduate from college.
2: Yes.
0: Yeah.
2: He got his degree. He didn't waste whoever's money was paying for college. Mm-hmm. And also, if this dad's that upset about the C's, why wasn't he addressing it earlier on?
0: Well, maybe he was.
2: Who knows?
0: Mean, maybe
2: he did, and the kid
0: just didn't respond. You know what he should have done?
2: Or he was doing his best. We don't know.
0: You know what he should have done? Go to school and tape his son to a chair.
2: Oh, right.
0: Yeah, that seems to be effective.
2: Sure.
0: Yeah. If that doesn't get his attention, nothing will. All right. Studio text lines are open, 888-777-6640. 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That is the question. When I wake up,
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1: 102 WVAQ. It's Jack and Nikki and you guys on the studio and textual lines. Wrapping up, you ask for it. Text from a woman whose son is graduating tomorrow. Family's coming in. People were excited. Lots of people. And then her husband said, well, let's not have a party for this little wiener because he didn't apply himself. He graduated, yes, but he got C's. He underachieved, and I don't think that should be rewarded. So that is the question. A party for the graduate or no party for the graduate? What say you? You are on the Jack and Nikki Show. Off you go then.
2: Maybe he's a crybaby, and maybe they never throw the party for him.
1: The dad?
2: Yeah.
1: Oh, okay. So the dad's a bitter crybaby because nobody threw a party for him.
2: Yeah, there you go.
0: If I don't get a party, no one gets a party.
1: Oh, that's hilarious. What do you think here, buddy? Party or not?
2: I think the boy needs to get a party.
0: Give him a party.
1: Well, I mean, he did just graduate from college, so...
2: Give him a party. It's all good.
1: How about if you give him a party, but during the party, dad leads everybody in a toast, and during that toast, he expresses his disappointment in his son for not getting better grades?
2: Nah, he could give the toast, and they could throw him out of the party.
1: He could say, I'm disappointed in you, son. You didn't apply yourself. Boo!
0: Boo!
1: Boo! Let's get him!
2: Get out of the party. Hit the road.
1: All right, man. Appreciate the call. Thank you.
2: All right.
1: Coming up next on the Jack and Nikki Show, another mistake during a job interview. It's embarrassing. 102 WVAQ.

0: 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It's Friday morning, and that means 50% Friday. 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It's a sweet deal from IHOP. Perhaps you've heard of it. Well, if you haven't, you will hear all about it here in just a minute as we break down the deal for you. But before we get to the delicious goodness of IHOP, let's talk about a man's work shame.
1: You got fired? Why? Oh, well, it's no wonder they finally caught you doing that in here.
2: Working hard or hardly working, eh, Mac?
3: Yeah, I thought you were working.
4: Can't you see I'm working here?
5: You're going to get me fired.
6: Are you kidding? I'm working.
7: I regret offending my coworkers.
8: How am I expected to work like this?
0: Okay, we had one of these the other day. It was actually a guy from Bridgeport who went viral with his video about how they asked him his greatest weakness during a job interview, and he said Oreo cookies, which I think is a fair answer.
9: Yeah, I agree.
0: But this is a little different. This is a guy who embarrassed himself during a job interview with an answer to a different, more ridiculous question.
10: All right, this is me after the interview. I'm done. There was one issue where they asked me what my spirit animal was, and I said a cheetah, because a cheetah is a predator. And I stopped talking. I didn't mean it like that. It just meant they're really good at adapting and finding. It sounded wrong. They're like stealthy and sneaky. But it sounded wrong. So leave it to me to have an embarrassing answer. Other than that, it went well. But that was that. Remind me to never say that a cheetah is my spirit animal ever again, because that just sounded wrong.
9: Okay.
0: The correct answer to the question, what is your spirit animal, is what the hell kind of a question is this for a job interview?
9: Yeah.
0: Yeah. I'm not working here to be, let me reset that. I'm not applying here to be a psychic's assistant. I'm trying to get a legitimate job. A spirit animal? Are you people out of your minds?
9: Yeah.
0: Yeah.
9: Okay, so I guess this is something that we need to Google so that we have answers in the future, so that people know what animals are appropriate to answer with, right?
0: Okay.
9: Okay, so for leadership roles, you can go with lion because they're courageous,
0: mm-hmm.
9: Elephant, intelligent and protective, all right? Analytical roles, an owl because they're wise.
0: Who?
9: Almost had me.
0: Just about.
9: Yeah. A fox, strategic.
0: Uh-huh.
9: Okay, so these are making sense so far.
0: Mm-hmm.
9: For fast-paced or sales roles, a shark, because you're driven. A squirrel, resourceful and adaptable. For teamwork roles, dolphins, because they're social, and dogs, because they're loyal.
0: God's sake. All right.
9: So
0: yeah,
9: take notes so that you're not answering incorrectly.
0: But I guess during a job interview, regardless of what the questions are, the answer should never be, I'm a predator.
9: Right.
0: I would like to come here and stalk people. I will be standing in the bushes outside their homes, looking into their windows. I'll be waiting for them in the parking lot.
9: Sure. I will sneak up behind them and rip their throats out.
0: Yeah. Sometimes I'll show up in a trench coat with nothing on under it.
9: Oh, no.
0: I mean, I'm going to do a lot of weird stuff if you'll just give me a chance to get my foot in the door. 50% Friday next, 102.

0: 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Now, less than 5 minutes away, it is the International House of Pancakes, also known as IHOP. Nikki Drake has the details. What can you tell us about this deal, Nikki Drake?
1: It's a $50 certificate for only $25, and it goes live very, very shortly, and there's a limited quantity available, so you want to be able to jump in and get those certificates so that you can try out their new stuffed and stacked omelets.
0: Tell me more, Nikki Drake.
1: Well, they have the bold barbecue pulled pork stacked and stuffed omelet. It's hickory smoked pulled pork.
0: Hickory!
1: Mm-hmm. Barbecue sauce, green peppers, onions, cheese. Yeah, it sounds delicious.
0: You know, it really does. Yeah. And here's the thing. I've been pounding that egg drum at IHOP for years. People always go on about the pancakes, which are delicious.
1: Which are good.
0: They are fantastic. Yeah. I mean, you don't call yourself the International House of Pancakes and then serve a terrible pancake.
1: Right.
0: They're great.
1: Mm-hmm.
0: Always fluffy.
1: Mm-hmm.
0: Always cooked to perfection.
1: Yes.
0: A light brown.
1: Yeah.
0: But the eggs... The eggs at IHOP are unbelievable, and the portion sizes are huge.
1: Yeah,
0: there's a lot to like there.
1: Have you had chicken and waffles?
0: I have not.
1: Okay, well...
0: Life-changing.
1: Yes, first of all, yes, you need to have that, but they now have chicken and banana pancakes at IHOP.
0: Chicken and banana.
1: Yeah,
0: now, that
1: chicken
0: is not
1: and banana pancakes.
0: Something I would have anticipated.
1: You get your crispy chicken strips and then three banana pancakes topped with fresh banana slices.
0: Is that right?
1: Yeah.
0: This is highly unorthodox, Nikki, but somebody's on the phone.
1: I need to try that. Okay.
0: Right now wanting to talk about the chicken.
1: The chicken and banana pancakes?
0: Yeah, go ahead, sir. Wow, how about that?
1: Right.
0: Even the chicken community loves it.
1: Yeah.
0: Yeah. Devour us, they say. We're delicious.
1: Oh my gosh.
0: Is there anything you'd like to add, Nikki Drake?
1: I would like to add that you need to get your deal starting in like under 3 minutes. It's a $50 certificate for only $25. These certificates are good not only at the Morgantown location, also the Bridgeport location. So go and enjoy your pancakes and your omelets. And
0: they will
1: be happy.
0: These will move.
1: They're going to go fast.
0: Yeah. So if you're serious about this, you better get on there now and get ready, because when this goes live at 9 o'clock, it's going to go.
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7: President Trump meeting with Chinese President Xi Jinping for another round of talks. Good morning, I'm Dave Wilson. The two leaders discussed the ongoing conflicts in the Middle East alongside President Xi at a compound in Beijing. President Trump announced the two countries agree on Iran.
8: We did discuss Iran. We feel very similar to Iran. We want that to end. We don't want them to have a nuclear weapon. We want the straits open.
7: Trump also says President Xi promised China would not sell military equipment to Iran, but U.S. intelligence shows several Chinese companies were planning a weapon sale. The busiest weekend of the year in Morgantown has arrived. It is WVU commencement weekend. Nine ceremonies are on tap. Director of University Events Kelly Flanagan says all ceremonies will be at Hope Coliseum.
9: We have just over 4,500 graduates earning their degrees this May. So it's a very robust class, and we're excited to celebrate with them this weekend.
7: Of course, if you don't need to be in that area of town, it's a good idea to avoid it and avoid the traffic. National Weather Service has confirmed an EF0 tornado in Preston County in a narrow area between Reidsville and Kingwood. The wind brought down some trees and limbs, but no major damage was reported. A 50-year-old Ohio man accused of killing his wife is now awaiting extradition back to Ohio after he was apprehended near Morgantown. U.S. Marshals arrested Robert Ross Wednesday afternoon. His vehicle was spotted near Lowe's on Venture Drive. He was pulled over alongside Interstate 68 and taken into custody without incident. A major warm-up is coming. Temperatures have been below average for several days. Now, summer-like weather arrives this weekend. By Sunday, temperatures will be pushing the low 90s. From the WAJR Anchor Desk, I'm Dave Wilson. Good morning.
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0: 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Looks like a mix of clouds and sunshine today. Right around 70 degrees this afternoon. Cloudy tonight, down to 51. Tomorrow, let's just say a mix of clouds and sunshine, because I think ultimately that's what we're going to see. 80 degrees. And the usual chance of rain, which the last time I checked for tomorrow was somewhere around 20%. Yes, because it's possible that I could drive around about 20% of West Virginia tomorrow, and I'm sure
1: that's where the rain will be.
0: Where, yeah, that's going to be. Here's Justin Bieber, Speed Demon, Jack and Nikki Show, 102.

0: 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It's Jack and Nikki getting awkward with celebrities.
1: Awkward!
0: This is fantastic. Some woman somewhere has gone to the internet to reveal a celebrity's name, real name, that she did not know. You may already know this name, but if not, you're going to find out. And then I was inspired to do a little research and find some hilarious real names of celebrities, some of which I didn't even know, because I don't spend a lot of time looking at celebrity real names.
2: Right.
0: Because I hate them all so very much.
2: Yeah, some of them are hilarious.
0: Some of them are. So let's begin with this woman, and then we'll move on to our own ridicule.
3: Oh, Drake's real name is Aubrey. Oh, Elton John's real name is Reginald. Do you know Garth Brooks's real name?
4: Because it ain't Garth.
3: It's Troil Garth.
2: It's what?
0: Troil.
2: Troil?
0: Troil.
2: His middle name is Garth?
0: Mm-hmm.
2: Oh, I didn't know that one.
0: Troil Garth.
2: Oh, I knew the others. I didn't know Garth. Oh, wow.
0: Yeah, okay. And so she mentioned Elton John.
2: Troil.
0: Elton John's real name, Reginald Kenneth Dwight.
2: Yes, I love it.
0: Yeah. Now, I'm going to ask you this, Nikki, because I think you probably know. Vin Diesel's real name.
2: Oh,
0: and you can't look it up. I'm watching.
2: I knew this at one point in my life.
0: Vin Diesel's real name.
2: And I don't think I remember it, but I did know it at some point. What is it?
0: You did know at some point, but you don't know now? Is that what you're saying?
2: Why would I hold on to that random trivia? Like, there's so many other things I can remember, like lyrics from a song from 20 years ago that
0: clarifying.
2: I don't need.
0: I just want to make
2: sure.
0: Yeah. Okay. Vin Diesel's real name is Mr. Potato Head.
2: Oh.
0: That's his real name.
2: Thank you so much.
0: No, I'm sorry. His real name is Mark Sinclair.
2: Mark Sinclair.
0: Mark Sinclair.
2: He does not look like a Mark.
0: Vin Diesel. I suspected that his surname was probably not real. You know, a lot of people named Diesel, but yeah.
2: I would have bought like John, you know, but Mark?
0: Yeah. Whoopi Goldberg. Her name, Karen Elaine Johnson.
2: Okay.
0: And you know why they call her Whoopi? Gas.
2: Oh, yeah. Sure.
0: Bruno Mars.
2: Right.
0: Do you know this one?
2: Oh, crap.
0: Do you
2: know
0: this one?
2: I know this one, too.
0: This is wild. I didn't know this. I saw this today for the first time.
2: This is why you don't want me on your trivia team.
0: Bruno Mars' real name is Peter Gene Hernandez.
2: Yes.
0: Peter Gene.
2: Mm-hmm.
0: Yikes.
2: Mm-hmm. Yeah, it's not great.
0: It's really not.
2: Yeah, Bruno Mars way better.
0: Way better. Way better.
2: Who would have thought the name Bruno would be better?
0: Right?
2: Something else. It,
0: I mean, who looks at him and thinks, Peter.
2: Peter.
0: Yeah, I can see that. All right, and let's finish with Cardi B. Do you know Cardi B?
2: This one's good.
0: I'm probably going to mispronounce this. This one's tough. I don't know if I can get either of her names right, but Bacalus Almanzar.
2: I assume that's correct.
0: B-E-L-C-A-L-I-S.
2: Mm-hmm.
0: Bacalus? Bacalus?
2: I think so.
0: Yeah, something like that.
2: Yeah.
0: Mm-hmm. Nicholas? Nicholas?
2: Like Nicholas?
0: Is
2: that what it is? Bacalus?
0: That's the question, Nikki. Is that? I'm not sure. I'm not sure.
2: Yeah.
0: What do you think?
2: Sure, yeah. Why not?
0: We're going to go with that?
2: Why not?
0: Okay, let's see. Is it? Hang on, somebody's on the phone. How do you pronounce it?
5: Nicholas!
0: Okay.
2: Oh.
0: It's Nicholas.
5: Can you help me with this gallon of milk?
0: Okay,
5: right
0: I don't.
5: Here?
0: You sound
5: this
0: crazy.
5: Gallon of milk.
0: I can't help you with a gallon of milk now. All right, there it is. A look at real celebrity names.
2: Yeah.
0: Yeah, they're the most horrible people on earth, and they're even worse when you find out they're even lying about their names. That's how phony they are.
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1: I think that's a great idea, Nikki.
0: Yeah, you don't want to go through withdrawal.
1: No, yeah. No, you don't. You get shaky.
0: Mm-hmm.
1: Yeah.
0: A little sweaty.
1: I want to see that.
0: Yeah, it's a bad time for all.
1: End up being taken out in an ambulance.
0: Mm-hmm. It's National Pizza Party Day.
1: Well, everybody loves pizza party.
0: Oh, sure.
1: Yeah.
0: Do you think our boss is going to bring us pizza?
1: No.
0: No, I don't either.
1: And probably not aware of the day, but...
0: Probably not.
1: Yeah.
0: It's also National Chocolate Chip Day.
1: All right.
0: I would like some chocolate chips as well.
1: Yeah.
0: It's also...
1: pizza.
0: Yeah.
1: Bunch of chocolate chip cookies.
0: Yes.
1: For dessert. You gotta have something sweet for dessert.
0: Yes, you do.
1: Yeah.
0: Yeah. It's also National Slider Day, so if you don't want pizza, you can have a slider.
1: Wow, how about that?
0: I know, there's a lot of
1: food
0: today.
1: There's too much going on today, yeah.
0: I know.
1: Yeah.
0: We're going to be rolling out of here. This is very confusing. I have a daily holiday calendar, which has my holidays on it. It also has fun facts from past years. And on this date, in 1957, we're really going back there, Elvis Presley inhaled the cap from one of his teeth and is taken to the Los Angeles hospital to have it removed from his lung.
1: Mm. Wow.
0: This is important enough to put on my daily holiday calendar.
1: Is that when he sang A Whole Lot of Shaking Going On? Is that since he was trying to cough his way out?
0: Yeah.
1: Yeah. How do we get it out? I'm going to have to do a number. I'm going to sing you a little song about it.
0: So random.
1: Come on, baby.
0: Yeah. So don't inhale the caps from your teeth.
1: Yeah. That's the least of his problems.
0: Story.
1: Yeah.
0: Yeah. All right. I've got some news that makes West Virginia look good. Some local news. 83-year-old veteran Carl Smith got his college degree at Kaiser, West Virginia, Potomac State University. He enrolled originally in 1960, but never got his degree. He took a gap year, then joined the military, and he came back and got his degree at 83.
1: How about that?
0: Yeah.
1: What's he going to do now?
0: Yeah, I don't know.
1: Oh, great. Good topper, Nikki.
0: But I was just saying, look, can we stick with the happy part of the story?
1: Sure. No, there's no, well, it doesn't mean it's unhappy that, you know, his next move doesn't mean it's an unhappy one.
0: Maybe it doesn't say what his next move is.
1: Yeah.
0: Another gap year, maybe.
1: Yeah, good for him. Yeah. Kaiser is a lovely place.
0: Sure.
1: I ride by that school on my motorcycle all the time.
0: Mm-hmm.
1: Yeah, now I can point to it and say, Jessica,
0: Carl, he went there.
1: Here's a little fun fact for you. And she's like, maybe you should be looking at the road.
0: Mm-hmm. Yeah. That's probably a good idea.
1: Yeah, stop turning around and talking. Drive.
0: And look forward. Yeah. All right, speaking of college grads, college A grades are surging because of ChatGPT.
1: Mm-hmm.
0: Yeah, they did a whole study on this. And researchers looked at over 500,000 grades and found 30% more A's in courses heavy on writing and coding. Mm-hmm. A minuses and B pluses dropped, A's rose. So be aware. I saw something where somebody was writing an assignment and they were getting their doctorate. And it was flagged as AI because of all of the doctoral words that they were using, all of the, you know,
1: big fancy words,
0: and because of the topic of whatever they were studying, and it got flagged, and they had to go into their professors and defend their own writing against the program that they run it through to make sure it's not AI.
1: Doesn't AI have a program you can use to detect AI?
0: That's what it did.
1: Ironically.
0: And it said, hey, this is AI.
1: Yeah.
0: And they had to go in and be like, look, I wrote it. I started in Google Docs. I transferred it over to Microsoft. Yeah. Here are all of my drafts.
1: Yeah.
0: And this is, I know exactly what I was talking about, and had to defend their own paper against AI,
1: did they pull out the paper and go, I'm going to read a list of these fancy words, and let's see if you can define them.
0: Right, and
1: have
0: spell
1: a
0: them.
1: Seat.
0: Yes, use yes. them in three sentences.
1: That's right. If you can do that, we'll believe you.
0: Right. All right, let's jump into food news real quick. Got a couple stories here. Papa John's, they're going to release a bottled version of their garlic-flavored sauce in stores this summer. So, you know, the dipping sauce that you get in the little containers, got the foil thing you have to pull back, and it sprays everywhere. Mm-hmm. Well, it's going to come in a squeezy bottle.
1: That sprays everywhere.
0: Okay. Yeah. And Nutella, they announced their first ever ice cream line. That sounds delicious.
1: Yeah, it does.
0: And that's what's trending. 102 WVAQ.
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0: Tabloid Trash on 102 WVAQ. Our top story this morning is strange indeed. Britney Spears reportedly had a chaotic dinner at the Blue Dog Tavern in Sherman Oaks, California. She was dining with another couple when she started to bark like a dog.
1: What?
0: Yes, according to reports, Britney then allegedly walked past another table while carrying a knife at a restaurant. Well, I've never heard of such thing.
1: Right. I was going to say, there's knives on every table, right? Every person has one.
0: I imagine so. Okay. Maybe she's looking for some butter. Britney's rep said she was barking because she was telling a story about a dog.
1: Oh, okay.
0: And therefore was doing a dramatic reenactment because, as you know, Britney Spears is a storyteller.
1: Yeah.
0: And her stories must be told. That's right. The rep, unfortunately, gave no reason for why Britney was naked.
1: Oh no.
0: Yeah.
1: Thank you, Jack Luger. Janet Jackson.
0: Wore a jacket.
1: Yeah. Janet Jackson has not watched the full biopic, Michael. She just walked out of a private screening because she was unhappy.
0: And she was unhappy with it.
1: It wasn't even the finished version. It was an unfinished version that was still being edited. But she hated it. She felt that parts were inaccurate, overly sanitized, and emotionally manipulative. Which I've actually read in a lot of reviews. So I guess she's on to something. She's been wanting to distance herself from this thing. She doesn't want any part of it.
0: I'm surprised that one of her criticisms was that it was overly sanitized.
1: Right.
0: I mean, I get the rest of it, but this makes him look too good. I'm not watching this crap.
1: Well,
0: yeah.
1: They did leave a lot out.
0: They did. You know, I saw it, and I stand by my review. It's incomplete. Mm-hmm. It's definitely sanitized and whitewashed, ironically. But it's interesting. The music's great, and you know, there is a core there, you know,
1: some sort.
0: It's just it's omission is what it is. It's not so much that the stuff that's there is inaccurate. It's just that they left a bunch of stuff out.
1: Right.
0: Yeah.
1: Well, I mean, they're going on to part two. They're looking at it, you know.
0: Yeah, so. Michael Jackson, Electric Boogaloo.
1: Right.
0: Yeah.
1: So I guess we'll see. It won't. That's where all the dirty stuff is going to be.
0: I doubt it.
1: No,
0: I remember we talked about this. How are they going to sanitize that? But if you follow his life from say 1987, where the first movie ends, up until 2009 when he dies, that's all just a disaster.
1: Yeah,
0: a disaster. So I don't know. Good luck cleaning that up. See what Janet Jackson thinks about that.
1: Right.
0: Okay, let's get to our first celebrity split. It's Jason Biggs from American Pie. You probably remember Jason Biggs.
1: I do.
0: Yeah. He and his wife, Jenny Mullen, have split after 18 years of marriage. A rep for the couple told People magazine that they celebrated his 48th birthday with their two sons. And Jenny had a giant novelty cake there that contained an attorney with divorce papers. Popped out and served him. Yeah. Why did they split?
1: Yep. That's, yeah. Mm-hmm.
0: Yeah. She said she can no longer turn a blind eye to his crimes against baked goods.
1: Right. It's a difficult thing to look past.
0: It is.
1: Yeah.
0: You can't leave a pie out anywhere in the house.
1: This poor guy.
0: Nobody can eat that. Yeah. Thanks a lot, Jason Biggs. Cardi B was recently involved in what witnesses described as a, quote, loud and unbelievably ignorant heated exchange with Stephon Diggs outside a coffee shop and gym in Burtonsville, Maryland. What were they fighting about? You guessed it. A disagreement over whether it was a gym or a coffee shop.
1: Yeah.
0: Who combines those two things?
1: That's very interesting. It's

0: stay in a villa that costs $12,000 a night.
1: Wow.
0: It's Jim's treat, so they can only stay for one night. And Jen says it means a lot to her that Jim is willing to give up an entire year's salary to pay for it.
1: Mm-hmm. Yeah, it's nice of him.
0: It really is. I kid Jim because he's a barnacle. And finally, Pete Davidson and Elsie Hewitt have split 5 months after having their daughter.
1: Uh-oh.
0: Yeah, source says the pressures of new parenthood and Pete's touring schedule strained their relationship. When you have a baby with someone who is busy working hard to support you and the baby, you should definitely complain about that and then leave them.
1: Right.
0: Yeah, yeah. And instead of simply telling Pete that it's over, she made the announcement in a way he was sure to understand.
1: Mm-hmm.
0: Face tattoo.
1: Right.
0: Yeah.
1: Yeah.
0: Yeah. He came home from touring, walked in, and she had "Get Out" written across her face, and he went, "Okay,
1: I understand.
0: Yeah, what you're saying. That makes sense." Today's birthdays, Jamie Lynn Sigler from The Sopranos is 45. Former NFL star and alleged murderer Ray Lewis is 51. He'll have a knife-shaped cake, I believe, for his party, and then give a big indignant speech about how God forgave him and no one can judge him, because that's...
1: Do you see the logical photos of everybody urinating on his statue?
0: No.
1: Yeah.
0: because of the murder?
1: Yeah. Nobody respects him.
0: Wow.
1: So people who are, you know, going through and they...
0: Maybe all of these years of me endlessly attacking him...
1: It's working.
0: ...move the needle a little bit. Finally, people were figuring out, this guy's scum. Emmett Smith is 57. He played in the NFL, and as far as I know, he's killed no one.
1: Right.
0: I like Emmett Smith. And Chaz Palminteri, 74. People at your tabloid trash on 102 WVAQ.
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0: 102 WVAQ, Jack and Nikki wrapping up the show on a Friday morning, and Nikki Drake is either trying to get my attention over here or attempting to land an airplane. Let's find out. What is it, Nikki?
1: Oh, I'm just excited for the weekend.
0: Oh, I see.
1: Yeah, I'm celebrating the weekend. There's a lot going on. There's graduation happening, which...
0: Wait, you're going to do this. Oh, you have to have... Okay,
1: sure,
0: tell us what's
1: sure,
0: going
1: sure.
0: on this weekend.
1: Alleged good weather.
0: Yeah, it's supposed to be, you know, mix of clouds and sunshine tomorrow, about 80 degrees, yeah.
1: Graduation weekend.
0: Yeah.
1: And a strawberry festival.
0: That's right. The strawberry festival is in full swing, and I was there last night.
1: Yeah.
0: Saw the junior royalty parade.
1: Yeah.
0: And it was about 46, 48 degrees in overcast, you know, so perfect parade weather.
1: Perfect parade weather.
0: But the grand feature parade at the Strawberry Festival in Buchanan is tomorrow at 1 o'clock in the afternoon, at which point it should be a balmy 78.
1: Are you going
0: clouds
1: to be
0: and sun.
1: There?
0: You know, I think as a favor to the people of Buchanan, I probably shouldn't go because if I show up, I will bring the rain with me.
1: Right.
0: And I'm really tired of unruly mobs forming when crowds turn on me.
1: Right.
0: Trying to have a good time. It's raining. Jack Luger's here somewhere. Find him.
1: So it's safe to go to the festival tomorrow.
0: I think so. Now, I might get out on my motorcycle and go through there, but I'll keep moving. I'll take the rain with me.
1: Oh, that's nice.
0: Yeah, here,
1: Thank you.
0: I'm double checking the weather. A stray shower or thunderstorm is possible tomorrow.
1: Okay.
0: Possible. 18% chance. Not a guarantee. Okay, so yeah, there's that.
1: Yeah, yeah, there's it's going to be a lovely weekend, I think. Yeah.
0: It should be. I think it'll be all right.
1: I would like to go for a hike or something.
0: Yeah.
1: Wherever you're not, I'd like to go for a hike.
0: For any number of reasons.
1: Yeah.
0: Because also, it's not just rain that follows me, it's packs of wolves when I go hiking. You don't want that.
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0: Hey, it's Matt Kelly here hitting the road this Sunday. 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

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I'm Nikki Drake. In case you missed it on the Jack and Nikki show this morning, Jack Loger has run into a bit of a situation and he needs your help. We'll talk about it coming up. WBAQ.

0: 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I'm Nikki Drake. In case you missed it on the Jack and Nikki show this morning, Jack Loger revealed that he found a can of soup in the back of his pantry from 2022, and that was the date on the can. So he wants to know if he can eat it. I told him it's probably safe. Go ahead, try it this weekend, test it out, then come back and report on Monday if you got food poisoning or not. But what is your policy? How long past the best buy date do you eat something or leave it in your pantry? 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
0: 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Today, clouds and sun, a high near 69. Got some clouds tonight, low around 51. And tomorrow, a few morning clouds, overcast afternoon, a high near 80.

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I'm Nikki Drake. 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

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On the holiday calendar, National Pizza Party Day. Did your boss remember? Did they get you some pizza? Some pepperoni, mushrooms, banana peppers? It's One Republic, 102 WBAQ.

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102 WBAQ, I'm Nikki Drake. So Kit from Knight Rider, the vehicle from Knight Rider, well, it got a speeding ticket. However, it is somewhere where it cannot be on roads. So let's get into the story coming up.

0: 102 WVAQ. I'm Nikki Drake. So Kit, the vehicle from Knight Rider, got a speeding ticket for New York City while it's been sitting in a museum exhibit in Illinois. How weird is this? So it received that New York City speeding ticket despite sitting motionless in the museum in Illinois, and it's been there for years. So now the Volo Museum in Illinois has to fight this speeding ticket on behalf of a museum exhibit. How crazy is this? I think it's a little hysterical, a little whimsical, and I want to see how this all plays out. 102 WVAQ.
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0: 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Mix of sun and clouds today, a high near 69, cloudy tonight, low around 51, and tomorrow, a few clouds, high near 80.

0: Did you go to school there, or you're just an enthusiast?
1: I'm just an enthusiast. You know, it's a college town, and, you know, you have a lot of friends who go to school, so you, I mean, I've been in classes, but I never actually, you know, attended.
0: Wait, hang on a second. Wait. You didn't attend at WVU, but you went to some of the classes there?
1: I had a girlfriend that broke her leg, so I carried her books for a couple weeks, and then, you know, they just let me set in.
0: I see.
2: That's so cute.
0: Well,
2: that's
0: are you sweet. Two still together?
1: Oh, God, no.
0: Okay, well, then maybe it's not as cute as we thought. Was she really your girlfriend, or just some woman who broke her leg and couldn't get away from you?
1: Yeah, she was giving up. I had her.
0: Did she break her leg trying to get away from you? Is that
2: right,
0: how she broke
2: the next
0: it?
2: Thing.
0: Right.
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0: 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I'm Nikki Drake heading out for the weekend. I hope you survive graduation weekend and all of the traffic. 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
1: Let's go. 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

0: 102 WVAQ proudly recognizes Academic All-Star nominee Gulce Polat from Morgantown High School for outstanding achievement, not only in the classroom, but also for demonstrating exceptional character and making a meaningful impact in the community.
1: I committed to Boston Conservatory at Berkeley for musical theater. I have gained multiple state-level awards. Last year, I was able to go to International Thespian Festival and win a Thespian Excellence Award. The arts for me, it's not just like theater. I also do poetry at my school, Poetry Out Loud. I've always loved being on stage and just whether it's singing or reciting poetry or acting, it was always in me. But to see the growth and like the development I experienced through it, like through art, was actually life-changing, because then I decided, oh, okay, this is what I want to do for the rest of my life, and I want to help other people experience it too, like the healing power of art, because it's so powerful in ways that you can't even imagine.
0: Gulce is competing with outstanding students from across the Mountain State for the title of the 2026 WVRC Media Academic All-Star, presented by Greer Industries. The winner will receive an Apple MacBook and be featured on Metro News Television. These academic all-stars aren't just excelling in the classroom today. They're preparing to lead our communities tomorrow. West Virginia's future is bright because it rests in the hands of these remarkable young men and women.
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She's dating Dr. Dre. She landed herself a doctor, and I love that for her, especially Dr. Dre. 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

0: 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Cue the Wall Street Journal says that a University of California, Berkeley study says that universities saw a surge in A grades after ChatGPT's late 2022 debut. Researchers studied 500,000 grades and found 30% more A's in courses heavy on writing and coding. So, yeah, if you're graduating today or tomorrow and you've got that cord around and you're wearing it with your gown, you got to ask yourself, do you really deserve it? I'm just kidding. Like, everybody deserves it, okay? Even if you use ChatGPT from time to time. Life is hard. Let ChatGPT make it a little bit easier for you. But also study, too, because it's important to also be smart when you graduate. All right, I'll get off my soapbox. 102WVA.
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0: 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High of about 70 today with a mix of clouds and sun. Tomorrow we are looking at some afternoon thunderstorms. A high

bring us back to the days of the hills when Spencer Pratt was simply a villain and nothing else. Now look at him, running for mayor of Los Angeles. And from what it looks like, he may have a pretty strong chance at winning. It's Teddy Swims, 102 WVAQ.

0: 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Are you ready for another insane Saturday night together? 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Ryan Tedder from One Republic's going to be hanging out. We're live across North America. The biggest party on the planet, Saturday night. 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

Swift is allegedly calling her friends to invite them to her wedding to Travis Kelce. She is skipping save the dates. She is skipping invitations. She's just calling people. 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But yeah, I don't know how I feel about that. Every bride's got their own style, I guess. Dracula, what did you WVAQ?

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6: 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High of about 70 today, mostly sunny right now, but the clouds are going to roll in. We can expect tomorrow a high of 78. It's going to be real hot tomorrow, but we're going to get some sunshine. We're going to get some afternoon thunderstorms as well. Sunday, hey, that's your window to get out and play. High of 84. Lots of sunshine. Don't forget to hydrate and wear sunscreen on Sunday.

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0: 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Being a dermatologist, you can fix those little, maybe a minor thing. You can help someone from having maybe skin cancer, or you can help someone increase their confidence. I think kindness will take you so far in life. It takes nothing to be kind. Being kind is the most important thing.
1: 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They're preparing to lead our communities tomorrow. West Virginia's future is bright because it rests in the hands of these remarkable young men and women.
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0: Jeff Cash, a little throwback on the Hit Music Channel. 1-2-WVAQ, Jeff's Jamie with you. Throwing it back to just yesterday when it was Thursday. We featured a great pet available for adoption on the WVAQ Facebook page. 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

0: Hey, it's Matt Kelly here, hitting the road this Sunday. That's right, tail end of the weekend. 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

0: Elizabeth Taylor, the Hit Music Channel, 1WVAQ. Nutella recently announced its first ever ice cream line. They're selling Nutella ice cream tubs and single-serve wafer cones for all under $6, which is quite a deal. I will say, if you're here in Morgantown, then Steak and Shake also has a fantastic Nutella-flavored milkshake. 10 out of 10. 1WVAQ.
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0: 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High of about 70 with some clouds rolling in. Tomorrow we're looking at a high of 78. Some sunshine, but we're going to get some afternoon thunderstorms as well. Sunday, high of 84 and lots of sun. Now back to the music.

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somber, getting things going here on this Friday edition of the Afternoon Show, 102 WVAQ. And y'all are reading my mind here on a New Music Friday. 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Said, hey, I don't know if you have it, but could you possibly play Gracie Abrams' brand new song, Hit the Wall? 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In fact, I was going to play it this hour on a New Music Friday and feature it as she's got a new album dropping later this summer. 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

0: throwing it back with Usher. OMG here on this Friday afternoon, 102 WVAQ, and OMG, do the freaking dishes. Make sure you clean up your kitchen this weekend. I know, nobody likes to do chores, but you know, playing catch up on the weekend, that's what a lot of us finally have time to do. And you might want to make sure your messy kitchen is sparkling clean as soon as possible because, well, a new survey says the kitchen messes. It tops a list of the biggest relationship arguments. That's right. 80% of folks in this survey have argued with their partner in the kitchen. 25% said this room causes more fights than any other space except the living room. Not cleaning while cooking, hovering over partners in different cleanliness standards also spark conflicts. And I'm sure in that different cleanliness standards is how you load the dishwasher. So, just a little reminder to clean up the mess in the kitchen. You'll have a much better weekend, all right? No excuse not to, unless you're wanting to fight. In that case, God help you. 102 WVAQ.
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0: 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Cooling off this evening, Friday night low around 49 tonight. Decent weekend up ahead, both Saturday and Sunday. We're going to start with some sunshine, then some clouds bringing some rain and thunderstorms possible in the afternoon. Saturday, got a 50% chance there of some afternoon thunderstorms. Otherwise, like I said, mostly sunny there most of the day Saturday. High of 78, low of 61. And mostly sunny Sunday with the slight chance of a spotty thunderstorm in the afternoon. Tail end of the weekend, 50% chance of rain Sunday. High of 84, low of 65.

It's Alex Warren on the afternoon show, 102 WVAQ. Matt Kelly here with you on a Friday, counting down the last little bit of the workday and heading home with the drive at 5 coming up before too long. Did you guys know that statistically this week, actually due to like the sun and the moon or something, it seems like it lasts forever? No, I just made that up, but it has felt like 47 days. No, but it's almost over. WVAQ.

0: Did you go to school there, or you're just an enthusiast?
1: I'm just an enthusiast. You know, it's a college town. You know, you have a lot of friends who go to school. So, I've been in classes, but I never actually, attended.
0: Wait, hang on a second. Wait. You didn't attend at WVU, but you went to some of the classes there?
1: I had a girlfriend that broke her leg, so I carried her books for a couple weeks. And, they just got me set in.
0: I see.
2: That's so cute.
0: Well,
2: that's
0: are you sweet. Two still together?
1: Oh, God, no.
0: Okay, well, then maybe it's not as cute as we thought. Was she really your girlfriend or just some woman who broke her leg and couldn't get away from you?
1: Yeah, she was giving up. I had her.
0: Did she break her leg trying to get away from you? Is that how she broke it? Right.
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0: 102 WVAQ proudly recognizes academic all-star nominee Gulce Polat from Morgantown High School for outstanding achievement, not only in the classroom, but also for demonstrating exceptional character and making a meaningful impact in the community.
1: I committed to Boston Conservatory at Berkeley for musical theater. I have gained multiple state-level awards. Last year, I was able to go to International Thespian Festival and win a Thespian Excellence Award. The arts for me, it's not just like theater. I also do poetry at my school, Poetry Out Loud. I've always loved being on stage and just whether it's singing or reciting poetry or acting, it was always in me. But to see the growth and like the development I experienced through it, like through art, was actually life-changing, because then I decided, oh, okay, this is what I want to do for the rest of my life, and I want to help other people experience it too, like the healing power of art, because it's so powerful in ways that you can't even imagine.
0: Gulce is competing with outstanding students from across the Mountain State for the title of the 2026 WVRC Media Academic All-Star, presented by Greer Industries. The winner will receive an Apple MacBook and be featured on Metro News Television.

0: These academic all-stars aren't just excelling in the classroom today. They're preparing to lead our communities tomorrow. West Virginia's future is bright because it rests in the hands of these remarkable young men and women.
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Khan on 102 WBAQ. We'll move over Disney on Ice. And sorry, Bluey, K-pop Demon Hunters is the next big show your kids are going to go to. They're getting a real-life global music tour. Netflix confirmed the voices behind Huntrix will be traveling the world with songs from the film. I'm assuming visuals there, too, behind them on the big screen. No dates released yet, but it is on the way, just FYI. So get ready to fight the bots for tickets to that. 102 WBAQ.

0: Hey, it's Matt Kelly here hitting the road this Sunday. That's right, tail end of the weekend. 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
6: 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Hoppy Kercheval sits down with West Virginia coal miner and award-winning astrophotographer Dave Green. By day, Dave works in mine rescue. By night, he captures breathtaking images of deep space from some of West Virginia's most iconic landscapes.

0: Teddy Swims with his latest Mr. Know-It-All, 102 WBAQ. Matt Kelly hanging here with you on a Friday. And if you like beer, well, I've got a challenge for you here as we head into the weekend. Maybe it's been a long week. You need a drink. I saw this news survey says that beer demands is stumbling because of the gas price surge. A lot of folks that, you know, pick up a pack there while swinging by, you know, fueling up their vehicle. Well, it's just not happening as often, especially when you go and you got to pay, you know, like double the price you normally pay to fill up the tank. So I encourage you, if possible, and if you want to, stop by your favorite spot where you normally pick yours up, support them, and support local craft beers, like West Virginia craft beers, as I believe this week is American Craft Beer Week. So, there you go. But also, I understand, man, because those gas prices are no joke. I went and started fueling up the other day, and I thought about walking in and going like, yeah, sure, the number's right. Did somebody forget to change it and make it lower? If not, can we just do that, please? 102 WVAQ.
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0: 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Cooling off this evening, Friday night low around 49 tonight. Decent weekend up ahead, both Saturday and Sunday. We're going to start with some sunshine, then some clouds bringing some rain and thunderstorms possible in the afternoon. Saturday, got a 50% chance there of some afternoon thunderstorms. Otherwise, like I said, mostly sunny there most of the day Saturday. High of 78, low of 61. And mostly sunny Sunday with the slight chance of a spotty thunderstorm in the afternoon. Tail end of the weekend, 50% chance of rain Sunday. High of 84, low of 65.

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Well, coming up with the FIFA World Cup this summer, it was announced that Shakira, Madonna, and BTS are all going to be involved with the first ever halftime show there at the final. So we'll see if that gets more fans tuning in. I can't wait. I've always been a soccer fan. I know not everybody in America loves it. WVAQ.

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3: 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Says she wanted some Maroon 5 Beautiful Mistakes as we head into the beautiful weekend. 102 WVAQ.

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This one for Andrea said, your MRI went great. Yeah. Wait on results. Say, fingers crossed. Everyone send some good vibes to Andrea. It's Fall Out Boy, Dance Dance, 102 WBAQ.

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Oh, everyone's thinking about their first crush, right? You're like, oh, if he or she would kiss me, I might drop dead. 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Or was it like for me when your first crush, it was like, oh, we held hands at lunch in sixth grade. Scandalous. Harry Styles for John. 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
1: Hopefully going into med school, maybe I could be a board-certified dermatologist, a job where you can appreciate helping people and seeing new faces every day. Everything's not about beauty, but I think beauty can come in multiple forms. And for a long time, I was not confident in my own skin. Being a dermatologist, you can fix those little, maybe a minor thing. You can help someone from having maybe skin cancer, or you can help someone increase their confidence. I think kindness will take you so far in life. It takes nothing to be kind. Being kind is the most important thing.
0: Katie is competing with outstanding students from across the Mountain State for the title of the 2026 WVRC Media Academic All-Star, presented by Greer Industries. The winner will receive an Apple MacBook and be featured on Metro News Television. These academic all-stars aren't just excelling in the classroom today. They're preparing to lead our communities tomorrow. West Virginia's future is bright because it rests in the hands of these remarkable young men and women.
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14: Tri-State weather. Today's 102 WVAQ Metro News AccuWeather forecast is brought to you by Panhandle Cleaning and Restoration, your trusted experts in water, fire, and mold cleanup. Proud to be the official restoration company of the Mountaineers. Cooling off this evening, Friday night low around 49 tonight. Decent weekend up ahead, both Saturday and Sunday. We're going to start with some sunshine, then some clouds bringing some rain and thunderstorms possible in the afternoon. Saturday, got a 50% chance there of some afternoon thunderstorms. Otherwise, like I said, mostly sunny there most of the day Saturday. High of 78, low of 61. And mostly sunny Sunday with the slight chance of a spotty thunderstorm in the afternoon. Tail end of the weekend, 50% chance of rain Sunday. High of 84, low of 65.

Sienna and Spyro on the Drive at 5, 102 WVAQ. Matt Kelly here with you. And beauty sleep, apparently it's real in the sweet spot, according to a new survey. 6.4 to 7.8 hours optimal for aging. So, good for your body all around, from looking good to feeling good. I'm lucky if I get a solid 6. Usually it's 5. I got to work on that this weekend. Thank you for

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Somber at 12 to 12. One of my personal favorites of his, 102 WBAQ. It's the Drive at 5. Matt Kelly hanging here with you with your ride home requests. 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Every time he talks to you, he says that line, in a room full of people, I look for you. I think of like when you're late to like dinner with friends and you have to do that awkward thing where it's like a packed restaurant. You're like, is that over there? Oh, sorry. Nope, not there. Oh, there they are. Hey, I hope you have a wonderful Friday night plan tonight. Great weekend up ahead. And I got to give a shout out to the class of 2026, especially here in Morgantown. Got a lot of graduation events this weekend. So as a fellow WV.

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1: Well, she just dropped her first single from her upcoming new album. It sounds like it's going to be like a punk rock album, but it's not. Daughter from Hell, coming out July 17th, so later this summer. 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

0: Did you go to school there, or you're just an enthusiast?
1: I'm just an enthusiast. You know, it's a college town. You know, you have a lot of friends who go to school. So, I've been in classes, but I never actually, attended.
0: Wait, hang on a second. Wait. You didn't attend at WVU, but you went to some of the classes there?
1: I had a girlfriend that broke her leg, so I carried her books for a couple weeks. And, they just let me set in.
0: I see.
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0: Well,
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0: are you sweet. Two still together?
1: Oh, God, no.
0: Okay, well, then maybe it's not as cute as we thought. Was she really your girlfriend or just some woman who broke her leg and couldn't get away from you?
1: Yes, yeah, she was giving up. I had her.
0: Did she break her leg trying to get away from you? Is that how she broke it? Right.
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0: 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Cooling off this evening, Friday night low around 49 tonight. Decent weekend up ahead, both Saturday and Sunday. We're going to start with some sunshine, then some clouds bringing some rain and thunderstorms possible in the afternoon. Saturday, got a 50% chance there of some afternoon thunderstorms. Otherwise, like I said, mostly sunny there most of the day Saturday. High of 78, low of 61. And mostly sunny Sunday with the slight chance of a spotty thunderstorm in the afternoon. Tail end of the weekend, 50% chance of rain Sunday. High of 84, low of 65.

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Did you see the new Halo Top spoon that silences your phone so you can have some chill out time there with your pint of ice cream? 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
2: I committed to Boston Conservatory at Berkeley for musical theater. I have gained multiple state-level awards. Last year, I was able to go to International Thespian Festival and win a Thespian Excellence Award. The arts for me, it's not just like theater. I also do poetry at my school, Poetry Out Loud. I've always loved being on stage and just, whether it's singing or reciting poetry or acting, it was always in me. But to see the growth and like the development I experienced through it, like through art, was actually life-changing, because then I decided, oh, okay, this is what I want to do for the rest of my life, and I want to help other people experience it too, like the healing power of art, because it's so powerful in ways that you can't even imagine.
1: Gulce is competing with outstanding students from across the Mountain State for the title of the 2026 WVRC Media Academic All-Star, presented by Greer Industries. The winner will receive an Apple MacBook and be featured on Metro News Television. These academic all-stars aren't just excelling in the classroom today. They're preparing to lead our communities tomorrow. West Virginia's future is bright because it rests in the hands of these remarkable young men and women.
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vibing on a throwback with Blackstreet's No Diggity here on 102 WVAQ. You know what? I am out. That's going to do it for me, Matt Kelly. The afternoon show winding down here. Jason Knight, the night show next. But I will see you out on the road this weekend in Morgantown up at the University Town Center. Stop by the brand new Men's Warehouse. 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See you then. Here's Noah Kahn, Doors, WVAQ. Bye-bye.

0: Hey, it's Matt Kelly here hitting the road this Sunday. That's right, tail end of the weekend. Come see me at the grand opening of the new Men's Warehouse in Morgantown. 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
1: 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There's not one yet.

0: Kay from Open House Party. Are you ready for another insane Saturday night together? 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Ryan Tedder from One Republic's going to be hanging out. 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
0: 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Cloudy and cool this evening, low down to 47. Expect warmer temps this weekend, but with periods of rain throughout, daytime highs in the mid to upper 60s could hit just above 90 on Monday.

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